0: blocking out the sun. And that's La Bamba. Put your hands together for La Bamba, everybody. Yeah.
1: Don't forget to share the stream with all your friends. We want to say thanks to Larry Mergelano for actually putting it out on his site, and that gives us a lot of views because of all his trumpet player followers. How about we got to Amanda in the house today as well, playing wonderful trombone, and also we got Gren Fox here, who's going to be singing as well, and George Pandis is also here. Give him a wave, George. There he is. So we're going to start off with a tune called Whisper It, and this is written by my friend in London by the name of Nigel Waddington, and features various members of the band. And sit back and enjoy this. We are Psyche, the unexpected big band. 1, 2, 3, 4.

0: This next one's taken from the book of Buddy Childers, and this one features our very own Keith Bishop, who played with the Buddy Rich Band himself. Did you ever play with Buddy Childers?
1: Yes, I did play with
0: him. He did play with Buddy Childers, indeed. And this is a tribute to Johnny Hodges, a tune called Yearning.
2: Buddy Greco? All right, let's do it.

0: 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That's Yearning.
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0: Pay tribute to the late, great Gordon Goodwin. A tune called Huntin' Wabbits.
3: Bars. One, two, three, four.

0: Hunting Wabbits, Sir Great Gordon Goodwin. And it's a fun one to play. We're going to bring on a couple of youngsters now. This is Anton, and he's at Antonio is at Cal State. Is it Cal State North? Cal State Northridge. Yeah. So one of our youngsters is going to come and sit in, and then we're also on drums. We have.
1: Are we switching back to the other?
2: Great. The second one.
0: Drums. What's your name again? Kareem on drum. Yes, of course. Sorry. So we like to support the youngsters coming up, and so we're going to give them a little chance to play. On this is Elliot Deutsch's arrangement of There'll Never Be Another You.

0: Oh, yes. Give it up for Karim on drums and Antonio on tenor saxophone sitting in today.
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3: Mike, sit down. This next one is going to feature Mike Parlett. Mike Parlett on the saxophone. This next one, that last one was an arrangement of There Are No Man, There Are You that I wrote during class but I'm probably best known as a person that makes tutorials on YouTube about how to write for big band. And based on that, I got offered to teach a class at the Musicians Institute in Hollywood. And in that class, I end up writing an entire chart in front of the class spread out over the semester. And that last one was the one that I wrote. That's why it had everything. It had a sax soli, a shout chorus, an intro, a pedal point thing, like all the things that I would give them a weekly assignment on, I wrote for them in class and I ended up with a chart. Anyway, this next one was one that I wrote during the pandemic. I don't know if you remember that or not. This is a commission for a fantastic San Diego area vocalist, Janet Hammer. And I adapted it for tenor sax so that I could play with my big band. And today we're going to feature the incredible Mr. Michael Parlett, straight from England here, to unleash the hamsters on you all with my version of The Nearness of You.
4: Bars. A one, two, one, and two.

Well, it's always a pleasure having this young lady here with us. And we've got to Gwen Fox in the house. Gwen Fox has sung with quite a few people. Chaka Khan, who else has sung with? She's sung with quite a few. Gladys Knight. Howard Hewitt. Yes, indeed. And yes, indeed. And she is here today and singing with the Psych Big Band. Indeed.

0: Thank you. 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Why do fools fall in love?
1: One bar and then the end.

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2: 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It's called When the Sun Comes Out, written by Harold Arlen.

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1: The amazing stylings of Mr. Danny Weinstein, ladies and gentlemen. One of the most talented people in town, also plays trumpet, also plays trombone, and sings. Yes, indeed. Okay, and this one's going to feature our very own Mr. John Chase here, just so nobody can say I'm a solo hog. All right, John Chase featured, and this is Pandemonium Part 1.

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1: Hi, I'm Gail Johnson, your first lady of smooth jazz. 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You can hear it all right here in the Pink Room. 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Hey everybody, we're back in the Pink Room. How you doing? It's your girl Gail Johnson, and I'm so glad to be back here with you, sharing some wonderful, great music right here on Solar Radio. We're going to kick the show off with Joey Somerville and his track called Forever. Call somebody up and tell them to tune in.

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That was kind of smooth. Up next, Kenny Lattimore. I won't forget whose I am. I know that's right, Kenny. How you doing, everybody? What's up, UK? 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

0: in the pink room, buddy. 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What's up, Kansas City? How you doing, Kentucky? Glad everybody's doing okay.
1: I just woke up from a dream.
0: We got any Lady Gaga fans out there? How about Bruno Mars?

Nights in Napa featuring Patches Stewart. Oh yeah, come on, Darnell, showcase Taylor. Okay.

I'm your first lady of smooth jazz, Gail Johnson, and you're in the Pink Room right here on Solar Radio. This is Letticy, a track called Perfect Stranger.

how many all the silk fans we got out there? Yeah, grass fed funk. Come on now. You're in a pink room with your girl Gail Johnson. We're here every Sunday at 6 p.m. on the East Coast at 9 p.m. and 2 a.m. Monday morning in the UK. Getting a little chilly out, but we got some funk to funk it up. Oh yeah. Call somebody and tell them to tune in. We got some great music right.

featuring Lamech. 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What's up, Miami? I see you. Hey, girl, how you doing? 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Hey, Phoenix. San Diego. 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I love that new track, Africa.

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You're in the pink room with your girl, Gail Johnson, right here on Solar Radio, your classic and 21st century soul station. We got the wonderful Layla Hathaway. This is No Lie featuring Michael McDonald. Come on, girl, sing your song.

I want to let you know that the Pink Room is sponsored by, hosted by Holden. If you have something to celebrate, you need to do it in King of Prussia with Hosted by Holden. Patrick Bradley, this is his track called Road Trippin'.

yeah, we got a little bit of Sex in the City right here in the Pink Room. I'm your girl, Gail Johnson. Thank you so much for tuning in. It's my pleasure to serve you some super fantastic smooth jazz. Right here on Solar Radio, your classic and 21st Century Soul Station.

Sims, I like that. That's a track called Burning. I'm loving it, I'm loving it. Up next, we got Tyrese. Wildflower. Oh, yeah, the R&B classic. Woo, come on now.

love it. I love it. Do that thing, Tyrese. You're in the pink room with your first lady of smooth jazz, Gail Johnson, right here on Solar Radio. Up next, Marcus Anderson. We'll miss you in memory of Edgar Correa.

that, that was Will Compton, Note of Levity. Did you like that? Let me know how you're digging the music. Hit me up on GailJohnson.SolarRadio@gmail.com.

Riverton classic. I love it. I love it. We got some more Lady Jazz for you. Soul Kestrel Groove by the Fiddler Goddess. No other than Karen Briggs.

Yes. You're in the pink room with your girl Gail Johnson, and the king is here. Guitarist Norman Brown. Oh,

Oh yeah. Straight out of Atlanta. I hear you back there, Phil Davis. Let's go to Boston. Come on along, Troutman. Bring some of that Barbados heat. This is a track he calls Running Hot, and it is hot. I love it.

Street. What's that at, Jimmy? I'm your girl, Gail Johnson.

been hanging out with Gail Johnson, the First Lady of Smooth Jazz, in the Pink Room. The doors are now closed, but we'll be open again on Sunday at 6 p.m. on the West Coast

0: and 2 a.m. in the UK, right here on Solar Radio, your classic and 21st century soul station. 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

evening and welcome to Moonlit Rhythms. I'm Deanne Hines and it's midnight here on Solar Radio. Tonight we're going somewhere we've never been before, right down into the crates. Every record we've played on this show up to now had a machine behind it, a Motown, a Stax, a major label with distribution and promotion, and a plan. Tonight is different. Every single track you'll hear over the next 2 hours was paid for out of somebody's own pocket, pressed in a run for a few hundred copies and sold out of a car boot at a church hall, or from the stage after a gig. Most of these records never charted anywhere because they never had the reach to chart. Some sat in a box in someone's basement for 40 years before a collector found them. A few of the artists had no idea their one and only record was worth anything until someone turned up on their doorstep asking about it. This is Private Press Soul, the deepest end of the crate. Let's get into it. Before we do, one more thing. We're relaunching something on the show that we want to hear your throwback tracks. It's simple. Grab your phone, record yourself saying who you are, where you're from, and the name of your throwback track. Then tell us why it's the one that takes you back. Email that voice note to DeanneHines@solarradio.com and we'll feature the best of them on a future show. I'd love to hear what you've got. We start in Columbus, Ohio, a city that never had Detroit's fame or Memphis's reputation, which is exactly why it was left alone to develop its own sound. Capsoul, short for Capital City Soul, was run by a local DJ named Bill Moss. And across 5 years in the early 70s, it released a grand total of about a dozen 45s and a single LP before folding under its own debt. For decades, those records were too obscure for oldies radio, and too common at the time to interest serious collectors. That changed in 2004 when the reissue label Numero Group made Capsoul the very first release in what would become their long-running Eccentric Soul series. The project this entire hour leans on heavily. Here's a run of what Bill Moss and his tiny label left behind. We're starting with Marion Black and a track called Who Knows. Marion cut this for Capsoul and it's since become the label's most celebrated song. A future tense meditation that Numero's own researchers rate as good as anything coming out of Memphis or Detroit at the time. Just without the money behind it.

Marion Black to the label Civil Rights Conscience. Bill Moss, Socket Tomb's soul brother. Now, Bill didn't just run Capsule, he recorded for it too. And this is his own Civil Rights era statement record, cut with the label's house writing team of Dean Francis, Jeff Smith, and Norman Whiteside.

out of the vocal group who could have gone toe-to-toe with the Temptations if they'd only had the budget. The Four Mints with Too Far Gone. The Four Mints was Capsule's flagship vocal group, and this is one of their earliest sides for the label, a tightly harmonised piece of Ohio soul that never travelled beyond the region. It was recorded

0: now to another group named after their own producers, Johnson, Hawkins, Tatum and Durr.
1: 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Solar.

Johnson, Hawkins, Tatum and Durr, "You're All I Need to Make It," was Cap Soul's opening statement, quite literally the very first track on the very first Eccentric Soul compilation. A group named for its four members and a song built to open a set, the way it opened Numero's entire reissue project.

Now to a group whose name became a small in-joke in the local scene. Cool Blues with I'm Gonna Keep On Loving You. Now Cool Blues cut several sides for Capsule, and this one shows off the smooth and more romantic end of what the label was capable of, a world away from the funkier cuts on the same catalogue.

Now to a singer asking for a second chance in a song built almost entirely around one plea. Wonnie Taylor here with Without Love, Capsule Sides are among the rarer entries in the label's small discography. A straightforwardly heartfelt piece of early 70s soul from a singer who otherwise left almost no trace on the historical record.

And to close out the capsule run, a title that tells you everything about the mood, Elijah and the Ebonites with Hot Grits. If you want proof that Capsule could get properly funky as well as sweet, this is it. Oh, war. Horn-driven groove that's become one of the most sampled and sought-after cuts to come out of the label's short run.

That's Columbus, Ohio, done for now. Let's head north to Chicago and a label built entirely around the vision of one man, Arrow Brown. If Capsule was a DJ's passion project, Bandit was something stranger. Arrow Brown ran the label out of Chicago's South Side, writing, producing, and often playing on nearly every second himself, a one-man soul factory operating almost entirely under the radar. Numero Group documented Bandit's catalogue as the second volume in the Eccentric Soul series, and it remains one of the strangest, most singular bodies of work in the whole private press story. The Majestic Arrows now, with One More Time Around, they were one of Arrow Brown's key vocal groups, and this became the closest thing Bandit had to a genuine calling card, a tight, driving piece of Chicago soul.

now to a group whose very name told you exactly what kind of record you were about to hear. The Commands, No Time For You. The Commands cut several sides under Arrow Brown's watch, and this one shows the harder, punchy side of the Bandit sound.

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2: The Webs was another of Bandit's regular groups, and this ballad is one of the gentler moments in a catalogue that otherwise leaned hard and raw.

Now to a duo built around call and response. But first, tonight we're deep in private press territory, records that were pressed in the hundreds and sold out of car boots and church halls. Have you ever found a record you knew absolutely nothing about and fallen in love with it anyway? Tell us the story on the Solar Radio Facebook page. We'd love to know your story. Here's Doc and Sal with Cry and Wonder Why. Now, Doc and Sal traded lines across this one, a Bandit staple that captures Arrow Brown's habit of pairing voices against each other rather than layering them in harmony.

now to a group asking simply to stay together, Don and the Doves with Together. Little is known about Don and the Doves beyond what survives on this single. One of the countless bandit groups who recorded once, sold locally, and vanished from the historical record entirely.

Now to a singer with a plea aimed squarely at heartbreak. Jessie and the Teardrops Ain't No Big Thing. Jessie and the Teardrops Soul Bandit Side is one of the catalogue's more upbeat entries. A defiant little record about playing it cool after a breakup.

Now to a group named after their own harmonies, the Tonettes with My Heart Can Feel the Pain. The Tonettes were one of Bandit's girl groups, and this ballad shows how Arrow Brown's ear for genuinely affecting vocal arrangement, even on a shoestring budget.

And to close out the Bandit Run, a real dance floor mover. Bobby Blackman and Soul Express, She's Gotta Have Soul. This is one of Bandit's hardest, funkiest sides. Bobby Blackman and his band cutting loose in a way that's made this single a genuine favourite among collectors who dig specifically for Chicago funk.

0: That's Chicago done. Let's take a short break, and when we're back, we'll head south. First to more of Bill Moss's Vault, then way down to Miami.
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Stay with us, we've got another hour of records nobody was ever supposed to still be talking about. And a quick reminder while we take a breath, we want to hear your throwback tracks. Record a voice note on your phone telling us who you are, where you're from, and your throwback track, along with why it means what it means to you. Then email it to DeanneHines@solarradio.com. We'll be featuring the best ones in future shows. On to Capital City Soul. Now after Cap Soul folded, Bill Moss didn't stop recording, he just stopped releasing. Decades later, Numero Group went back to Columbus and found a vault of completely unissued material, tracks that had never made it to a pressing plant at all, alongside rarer capsule adjacent sides that had barely circulated. The result was Capital City Soul, a companion volume that fills in everything the original capsule release couldn't cover. Our next track, The Chandlers. Your Love Keeps Drawing Me Closer. The Chandlers was one of the acts orbiting Bill Moss's operation, and this is one of several sides of theirs that sat unheard in the vault for decades before Numero's researchers found it.

Now to Capsule's own writing team stepping out from behind the desk. Dean Francis and the Soul Rockers with Funky Disposition. Dean Francis co-wrote much of Capsule's catalogue from behind the scenes, and this is one of the rare occasions he stepped in front of the microphone himself, with considerably funkier results than most of the label's ballads.

chatter a group asking someone to let go of a love that's already gone. The soul partners would lose the one you love. The soul partner's contribution to the Columbus scene is one of the more straightforwardly classic soul sides in the whole vault. Proof that the city's talent pool ran far deeper than the dozen singles Cap Soul actually managed to press.

Now to a group whose one surviving song is a plea to look inward, the Vondors, Look in the Mirror. Almost nothing is documented about the Vondors beyond this track. One of the vault's discoveries that only exists today because Numero's researchers tracked down the master tape decades after it was recorded.

Now to a singer with a very simple message about who she is. Lefez with This Is the Way That I Am. Lefez cut this for the Columbus scene, another vault-only side that never got further than a handful of acetates before Numenor's research brought it back.

The artist tonight recorded once, sold locally, and then completely vanished from the historical record. If you can ask one of them a single question now, what would it be? Go over to the Solar Radio Facebook page and let us know. On to the Movers now, with someone to fulfill my need. The Movers was one of the acts on Miami's Deep City label, the same one we'll spend real time with shortly. And this is one of theirs, a group so obscure their one recorded love song simply melted away without a trace.

Now back to Columbus and a group whose entire recorded output is a single mystery. Jupiter's Release with Excuse Me, Miss. Jupiter's Release left behind almost no trace beyond this single recording, a group name that sounds like it belongs on a much bigger label than the one it actually got.

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1: Now to a duo confronting a goodbye they clearly don't want. Love Maximum with Don't Say Goodbye. Love Maximum's side sat in Bill Moss's personal archive for decades, only surfacing when Numero's team went through everything he'd kept.
2: Hey, babe. I know you've taken about all that you can stand and you're just about ready to call it quits. But if you could just find it in your heart to give me just another try, I know I can make a much better go on. But baby, please, please, don't say goodbye.

0: And to close out Columbus properly, a group named for exactly what they were trying to be, Associated Press, When He's Gone. Associated Press round out our time in Columbus, another act who existed almost entirely within Bill Moss's orbit and nowhere else on record.
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3: This is a song that goes out to a very special young lady.
4: You're gonna wanna come.
3: A young lady that became infatuated with another.

That's Ohio done twice over now. Let's head much further south to Miami and one of the most remarkable private press stories in all of soul music. Deep City was Miami's first black-owned record company, founded by Willie Clark, Johnny Pearsall, Clarence Reed and Arnold Albury, four men who between them wrote, produced and performed almost the entire catalogue. It gave the city its first taste of genuine soul infrastructure, and it launched at least one artist, Betty Wright, to real national success. But its earliest and rawest records are where the real private press story lives. Helena Smith, the pot can't talk about the kettle. Before Deep City existed, Helen Smith cut this for Willie Clark's earlier label Blue Star in 1963. Only 300 copies were pressed. It's been called the ultimate Miami soul collectible, a genuinely raw and polished record that Smith herself has said she wouldn't want cleaned up, even if she could go back and do it again. She became locally known as Miami's First Lady of Soul.

the label's other great discovery, years before the hit that made her name, Betty Wright with Paralyzed. Now, long before Clean Up Woman made her a national star, Betty Wright was a teenager cutting sides for Deep City, and this early single shows a voice that was clearly destined for bigger things, even at this rawest, most unpolished stage.

Now to a group whose one great song simply melted away. Them Too, Am I a Good Man? Them Too's Am I a Good Man is, by Numero's own account, a record so good it should have been impossible to miss, and yet it vanished almost immediately after release. One of Deep City's great what-ifs.

And to close our time in Miami, a group who took their name from the label itself. Frank Williams and the Rocketeers with Good Thing Part 1. Frank Williams recorded for Deep City Rocketeers imprint, one of several satellite labels Willie Clark and his partners rang alongside the main Deep City name, all cut from the same small self-financed cloth.

That's Miami done. Now back north to Ohio one final time for a record with one of the most unlikely second lives in all of soul music. Helena Smith's 1963 single had only 300 copies pressed, and it's now considered one of Miami's most treasured soul records. What's the rarest or most treasured record in your own collection? Head over to the Sona Radio Facebook page and let us know your thoughts. On to Penny and the Quarters with You and Me now. This was built from a handful of stray demos on the Ohio label Pre, so obscure that almost nothing is known about who Penny actually was. Then in 2010, it turned up on the soundtrack to the film Blue Valentine, introducing an entirely new audience to a record that had otherwise existed for decades as little more than a rumour among collectors.

now to a record that became a dance craze almost by accident. Mickey and the Soul Generation with Iron Leg. Recorded in a Tejano studio in San Antonio, Texas in 1969, this instrumental was picked up for national distribution by a small New York label called Maxwell Records. It sold well regionally in Texas, Florida, and California, and comedian Nipsey Russell even performed the Iron Leg dance to it on The Tonight Show. The group toured with Sam and Dave and opened for James Brown and the Supremes, but still slept on floors. By the mid-70s, they split up entirely, until the producer DJ Shadow tracked the surviving members down decades later to reissue everything they'd ever recorded.

now to an album so far ahead of its time that its own follow-up sat unreleased for 35 years. Carat Black with Ghetto Misfortune's Wealth. Released on Stax Enterprise imprint, this album became one of the most heavily sampled records in hip-hop history, despite selling almost nothing on its original release. Its finished follow-up album was recorded and then simply shelved, not seeing daylight until 35 years later.

now to a one-off side project from a much bigger name, cut for a label built entirely to support one man's brother. Union with Strike. Gimme a Little Sign hitmaker Brenton Wood put together a local supergroup to demo this composition, featuring the singer Gail Anderson, and released it on the Messer label, part of the small operation that manager Matt Hill built largely to support his own brother, the bluesy soul singer ZZ Hill.

Now to a Chicago singer who cut sides for a string of small labels without ever breaking through. Rinaldo Domino with Let Me Come Within. Rinaldo Domino recorded for Twin Night, Smash and Blue Rock across his career without ever landing a genuine national hit. And this later discovery, aimed squarely at the dance floor, has become one of the most played of his rediscovered sides among collectors and DJs.

0: And that's where we leave it, all the way from Columbus to Chicago, Miami to San Antonio, and every basement and thrift shop bin in between. We've travelled from Columbus to Chicago, Miami to San Antonio tonight, all following records that were never supposed to be heard outside their own hometowns. Which city sound grabbed you most tonight? Let me know by posting on the Solar Radio Facebook page.
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0: 33 records, every single one of them paid for, pressed, and sold by the artists themselves, with no label money and no promotional machine behind it. Most of tonight's names left almost no trace beyond the one record we played. A few of them are only known to us at all because a handful of obsessive collectors and reissue archivists spent years tracking them down. If tonight's sent you off looking for the Eccentric Soul series or any of the labels we've talked about, then it's done exactly what it should have. I've been Deanne Hines and this is Moonlit Rhythms, and you can find every episode including tonight's show over on solarradio.com, or you can find me on mixcloud.com. Same time, same place next Wednesday at midnight. Sleep well and thank you for staying up late with me. And don't forget, if you've got a throwback track you want to share, record a voice note with who you are, where you're from, your track and why it's the one, and send it over to Deanne Hines at solarradio.com. I'll be featuring your stories on a future show. That's Private Press Soul done for another week. Of everything we dug up tonight, which artist deserves to have their story better known? Let us know and tell us if you'd like a part two.

Good morning, welcome along. It's Solo Radio, your classic and 21st century soul station. Mr. Pete back for a Monday morning, Solar Sunrise. Getting you ready for Monday, getting you ready for the week ahead. Usual shenanigans expected. Smooth soul and R&B. And of course, a few other bits thrown in.

Solar sunrise for a Monday morning, easing you in, nice and gently. Hope you had a good weekend. We'll talk about the weekend in a little while. Kicking off the show, Shantae Savage, Love Need One. We have Groove Theory, Keep Trying, and Maxwell in the background. Welcome.

0: Or you can come over and see us on social media, Solar Radio Facebook group. Leave your comment on the thread there for Mr. P and the gang. It's that easy. Let's do this.
1: What do you want, baby?
2: Just taste me hard.
1: Is that all?
2: I'll tell you when I get there.
1: I'm the kind of man that'll give you just what you want.
2: Just what I need.
1: I won't hold it back. There ain't no.

hope you had a fantastic weekend. Mr. P and the gang were over in East London spinning some tunes on Saturday. So a big shout out to the Motion crew, Francis Foucher, DJ Franco. We had a great day over there. If you don't know, get to know Motion Sound Events. They've even got a trip to St. Lucia. Yes. I know, it's amazing. So big shout out to everyone who came down to Seasons Bar in Woodford on Saturday for Motion Sounds All Day. It was wicked. Love an All Day.

21st Century's Soul Station. We say good morning to Des Gray in the house. We say good morning to Kathy Edwards. We had a great time over at the Emotion gig on. She's got to leave them fellas alone. We say good morning to Dave Burns, Tracy Roman, Marilyn Lee, Dave Dawson, Kelly Joyce, all the early arrivals. Get you ready for Monday. We say good morning to Michael, Papa Michael, Philip Metcalf and Stephen Feehan. Welcome along. Thanks for choosing Solar. Thanks for listening in this morning. Take you right through till 8 a.m.

couldn't be a Mr. Pete show without his soul to soul, right? Take you back with Joys, which is what we need, right? We need loads of joy, especially on a Monday morning. We say good morning to Lee Beresford, who's looking forward to a nice weekend away this weekend. I think it's a New Forest, he said. Hit me up on the email. Good morning, Lee. Hope you are well, mate. Don't work too hard this week. And I'm not jealous at all.

Mr. Pete Faye from Luther, setting boundaries there. I won't let you do that to me. We'll send that one out to Tom Curran, good friend of mine, and he's probably hot footing it to work right now in the car on the motorway somewhere. Hope the tunes get you through this morning, bud, and I'll see you real soon.

back. Tried and tested music sometimes is all you need. Kenny Burke rising to the top. One more and we go into Mr. P Mini Mix. Top of the first hour, six tracks back to back in the mix. We've got some event information for you as well coming. We've got loads going on. And you need to be there. Right now, Terry Stanton, full crew

Just like to say a good morning to Jack Cotton, who's with us, locked in, locked on, in Cornwall. How lovely. Hope you have a lovely trip. Enjoy yourself in Cornwall while I'm here in the studio. And then off to work. It's not fair, all these people having lovely breaks, going to lovely places. Mr. P is not, unfortunately. Too much to do, I'm afraid. Too much home renovations. Too many events to organise. Maybe next year. So we're going to get down to the mix.

Good morning, welcome along to Solar Radio, your classic and 21st century soul stage. Mr. B in the mix. Yes, every Monday. Top of the first hour, we go into the mix, six tracks back to back in the mix. Trying to get you up and about, get you ready for Monday, get you ready for the week ahead, you know? Mr. Motivator style. So we'll run down on what we had in the mix today. This morning we had Linda Clifford, Runaway Love. We had Average White Band, Pick Up the Pieces. Cool and the Gang, Jungle Boogie. Shot, Main Thing. Michael Wyckoff, Looking Up to You in the Background, Real to Real. Love Me Like This. So I've got to say a good morning to Mr. Michael Edwards. A very special shout out to you. No one should be left out, right? Big shout out to Kelly Joyce. She's upset, she can't ever lay in with bangers like this playing. Get yourself up, get the coffee going. Let's get you moving around the kitchen. Get that housework done. Time flies when you're having fun, doesn't it? Really? Yeah. It's over 30 minutes on the dial for Mr. P. Ian Johns, hot footing it over to the studio as we speak. I won't get the kettle on just yet. I want to make it nice and hot. His chai latte, I'm going to make him. Might even get some biscuits this morning.

So we've got a date for your diary. You may already know, you may already have tickets, but if you are free on Sunday the 13th of August, the Bank Holiday Weekender, myself and the Love Soul crew have got a summer jam all day from 2 till 11. DJs Mr. P, LP, Afro D, Ash Selector, Dave One Tone, Simon Banos, Franco Cy Baker. Serious music on this day, trust me. We're going to be starting in the courtyard with a barbecue from the local butcher whose food is amazing, trust me. At 6 o'clock we'll take it inside for a party through to 11. It's at the Lord Hill, 40 Watling Street in Bexley Heath. And tickets, well, early bird tickets have sold out. So thank you to everyone who've got those. General release tickets are on sale now at www.lovesoulevents.com. It's as simple as that. If you can get down to South East London, Kent Borders, and come and see us on Sunday the 30th of August. Jack Cox.

2017, MF Robots. I love that tune. Show Me the Love. Before that, we have Benji Flo and Jules Ready. That is a great tune from 2022. To all the 20s, we've got about 20 minutes left for Mr. P. And yeah, we play other stuff other than smooth soul R&B, don't we? Let's have a housey tune. Been wanting to play this for a little while. I love this tune. This is a house gospel choir and Morgan. This is Angels, the Crack Azat remix. Let me know what you think.

We say good morning to Mr. Marky Mark Herbert. Good morning to you, sir. Hope you are well. That's a nice tune right there. I'll have to put that in my next set when I'm out and about.

0: don't forget we're back for Love Soul Sundays as well in September. Back at Zingara, our monthly soulful get down on the Sunday afternoon session. Sick for September if you want to get your tables booked. I know Jalise likes to get her tables booked early. I've got a big date for you later in the year for the Love Soul crew. It's a bit of a moment for us, really. It's a nice big venue in Chislow. It's called the Beaverwood Club. And yeah, we're going to be there in November. I'll keep you posted. Interestingly, tickets have already started selling 3.5 months before. I was quite surprised. But yeah, if you go to lovesoulevents.com, you'll see all our events there. We've got loads coming up. And we love a bit of house and stuff too, you know. I used to do a show on Solar called The House Party in the Mix. It was put on late at night. And you could listen back to it. I don't know if you remember or not. I think it needs to make a comeback. All right, 15 minutes on the dial. Mr. Ian Johns will be here any minute now. I better get that kettle on. I don't even wait for his chai latte. It's not going to happen. Not on my watch.
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It's all smiles for Ian Johns. 8 till 10, breakfast business. 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
1: 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Mr. P, that's all I've got time for. Last one for me. Hope you really enjoyed the tunes. Hope you're ready for Monday, ready for the week ahead. Ian Johns up next. No need to go anywhere. Breakfast Business, 8 till 10. We've got you. See you real soon. Take care yourselves.

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welcome to Monday. Time for breakfast. Shake your cornflakes. Before I go any further, a couple of thank yous. First of all, thank you to Dave Fleming for sitting in last Monday whilst I was recovering after going to Lord's to watch the cricket and get baked. And then, of course, thank you very much to the wonderful Mr. P for the last couple of hours. What a great way to wake up on a Monday morning, isn't it? He plays some great... I saw a comment on his solo radio post that says, how can I have a lay-in on a Monday if you keep playing all these bangers? Absolutely, 100%. He's got all his high-vises ready for for his Love Soul trip next year. Where's he going? Where's he going? Angela, do you know where he's going? He's going to Bognor Regis. Right, okay. Yeah, high-vis is ready. It'd just be like a school trip. My name is Ian Johns. Welcome to Solar Radio, your classic and 21st century soul station. It is August the 17th, 2026, the 229th day of the year, leaving 136 days remaining in 2026. Sunrise today. Well, it was dark when I left home. 5:49 this morning, and sunset tonight is at 8:30, just gone, depending on where you are in the United Kingdom. Oh, yeah. So I'm glad you popped along to say hello. Hope your weekend went well. Mine was okay, thank you very much. Yes, I was spoiled for choice yesterday. What did I watch on the TV? Motorbikes, cricket, football, golf, tennis, fishing, anything.

0: So we kicked off the morning breakfast cornflake shake with Bobby Thurston, Main Attraction, from his 1981 album of the same name. What a tune. I haven't heard that for simply ages. Getting the program ready yesterday whilst spoiled for choice to what to watch on the haunted fish tank. And I thought, yeah, I haven't played that for ages. Got to play that, haven't I? Yeah. This is eventually out on digital, and about time too, Dave. Goodness gracious me, you took your time. Out on vinyl about 2 months ago. It's a former Song of the Week, the Sunburst Band, featuring Tiffany Tazell, Reach for My Love. Oh yes, why not? Did you have rain last night? Yeah, I know, Katrina Stewart, yes I know, you have rain every day. I know, lucky old you. It's laying sort of like, just sort of in, you know those sleep modes where you think you're still asleep but you can hear something. And I thought, what's that? It rained. Then got up and caught past four this morning and it had gone. Nah, never mind. The north will see a band of rain gradually sweeping in from the west, heavy in places in the afternoon, mainly cloudy further south with a few showers. But the odd sunny spell will develop as well. Top temperature in the United Kingdom is 26 degrees in the south of the UK. But temperatures are going down, down, down, down, down, down, down. And Thursday, I'm looking forward to Thursday. It's going to absolutely hammer down all day on Thursday. Hooray!
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0: That's how you get in touch with the program this morning. I'll give you a mention. Don't forget, if Colin Mitchell says good morning to you this morning, please say good morning back to him.

Yeah, I know it's Monday. Yeah, all right, okay. But don't forget, the first 5 days of the week are the hardest. Gets easier after Friday. Good tune. Like that one very much. Thank you. Don't forget, as I say, you can get in contact with us today. It's quite simple to do. You know how to do it. And I'm back for brekkie on a Monday morning. Thank you to Dave Fleming again. Wonderful. What have we got for you on the program this morning? We have a wordy word to get the brain in gear for you on a Monday. Either you know it or you don't. But just give it a try. The wordy word gets the old grey matter working on a Monday morning. If it's your birthday today, I'll let you know who you celebrate your special day with. Brand new song of the week at 9 o'clock this morning, and I think it is just outstanding. And then we'll have a coffee break around 9:45. Two songs to relax to with a cup of tea, cup of coffee, and a big packet of biscuits. Not for me, thank you. Pop in, say good morning this morning. Let's kickstart Monday morning together. This, I think, is just lovely. This is Paul Simpson featuring Leon Neal. When somebody loves you.

Do you know, I do believe that Lord Gary Spence made that his record of the week a couple of weeks ago. Just a great tune. Paul Simpson, Leon Neal, When Somebody Loves You, the Steppers mix. Nothing like a bit of stepping first thing on a Monday morning. And that's nothing like it. Hopefully you shook your cornflakes to that, making sure that the top was still on, as you'd have cornflakes all over the floor by now. Good morning to Isha Kasbah. Morning, Isha. I hope you're keeping well this morning, my friend. Janice Tatum, what have you done with Johnny Boy? Hopefully he's working hard so you can go back on another holiday. I know. Jilly Cannon, good morning to you. And Karen Marples, Des Gray, thank you for popping in so early in the morning as well. I appreciate everybody popping in and saying hello, because, of course, I know how busy you all are on a Monday morning. Sue Powis, Nancy Ann Lester, Andrew Jackson, good morning to you. Marilyn Lee, hope you're well this morning. And Matthew Leahy, the man who defies the definition of the word gentleman in the dictionary, David Noyes, because that is exactly what he is. And I'm not the only one to say it as well. No, David Lewis says it as well. So it's simple as that. It's just proven, isn't it? Wendy Foy is out early this morning over the fields, taking the dogs for a walk. She is a responsible dog owner. Dave Burns, also to Catherine and Tony Dyke, good morning to you. Dave Dawson, Christine Behan, as I said earlier, Colin Mitchell, he's got a busy day. I'll go through his schedule for the day as well. I like it when he sends me his schedule for the day. I think it's really good. If Colin says good morning to you, please say good morning back. MSP, Michael Stavarino, Papa Michael. Now, he gets ready for a world tour where Colin Mitchell this week is doing a tour of the UK and is available in all places around the world. Bev Wilshire, morning to you. Bonjour to Axel LR, Stephen Feehan, good morning to you. DJ Billich Cunningham, morning to you, DJ, and also to Phil Medcalf as well. Thank you for popping in and saying good morning to me. I love this. I think he's done a better version than Mario Biondi. Sean Rivera.

So there we hear a man who has more talent in his little finger than I have in my whole body. He also makes a decent coffee as well, apparently. Ample's a pretty mean pint. If you're in Barnsley to see Sean Rivera, you would have seen him pull a pint or six. He knows how to do it. That is just great. I personally think that is a much better version than Mario Biondi. Sean Rivera featuring Dulce Groove, and this is what you are. Wonderful. Cliff Meganson, good morning to you, Cliff. He says, I'm on the bus on the way to pick my car up from the garage. I'm not looking forward to it because I'm not going to ask how much it's going to be. It's always going to be a lot. My car goes in for his service on Wednesday. My big boy Noddy, as I call him. But my wife is driving him. And I've warned him. I've said, yes, mummy's driving you on Wednesday. And all the tyres started to go down in the car. I don't know why. Morning, Cliff. Anyway, hope you have a good day today. And it's not too expensive for you. Rich Carter, good morning to you, Rich. He says, I'm in. Good. Glad. Wonderful. And of course, the wonderful Simon Manny. Yeah, he loves the brilliant recording by Sean Rivera. Can't be teeth in there. Cliff Edwards is on Twitter, and Jess Tessa is on Blue Sky this morning. Thank you very much for popping in and saying good morning. Very appreciated. This guy's pretty cool as well. This is Lewis Baker, his new song called Trouble.

0: Pretty good, huh? I think it's good. Lewis Baker. The song is called Trouble. And if I don't say good morning to Adrian Lindsay and Steve O'B, I will be in trouble this morning as well. Good morning, guys. Also, good morning to Katrina Stewart. She said, I hope you had a lovely weekend. I had a great weekend, thank you. Hope yours was just as good. And you're enjoying your retirement. She said, we're contemplating decorating our bedroom today. Have been putting it off. Okay, it's one of those days. You just lay in bed, look up at the ceiling and go, I think we should decorate, don't you? If it's your birthday today, very happy birthday to you. You celebrate your birthday with a character that a lot of people actually thought was a fictional character. His name, of course, Davy Crockett. Davy Crockett. King of the Wild Frontier, US politician, and a real person as well, born today, 1786 in Tennessee. He died on the 6th of March, 1836. He was 49 years old, and he died at the Battle of the Alamo. Mae West, come on up and see me sometime. She was actress extraordinaire. She was born today, 1893 in New York. She died on the 22nd of November, 1980. She was 87 years old. Ted Hughes, English poet, poet laureate to Queen Elizabeth II from 1984 until 1998. He was born today, 1930 in Yorkshire. And the reason he was only poet laureate until 1998 is because he passed away on the 28th of October that year, 68 years old. Some unknown actor called Robert De Niro. Never heard of him. Never, ever heard of him. Born today, 1943 in New York. He's 83 years old. Happy birthday, Robert. I should be watching, no doubt, a few of your movies later on today. Nelson Piquet, triple Formula One world champion, born today, 1952 in Rio de Janeiro, 74 years old today. Kevin Rowland, singer-songwriter of Dex's Midnight Runners. Always remember Top of the Pops. Yes. Jackie Wilson says, so they put up a picture of Jockey Wilson. Just seems about right, doesn't it? He was born today, 1953, in Wolverhampton. He's 73 years old. Belinda Carlisle, singer-songwriter, born today, 1958, in Los Angeles. She is 68 years old. Sean Penn, actor, director, producer. Him. He was born today, 1960, in California, so he's 66 years old. And a man who I do believe still lives in High Wycombe as well. No, not me. Glenn Goldsmith, UK soul artist extraordinaire, born today, 1965, in High Wycombe, Buckinghamshire. He's 61 years old and no doubt is still adding to his extensive shoe collection.
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10: We're getting ready for Saturday morning already. Goodness gracious me, it's only Monday as well. That's the week gone, isn't it? I'll be back on at 2 o'clock this afternoon, no doubt, with the adventures and the land of music.

Yes, he had an extensive shoe collection. I remember seeing him. Was it Summer Solstice I saw him? And he sort of disappeared. I saw him. We said hello, and he had a nice blue pair of pointed shoes on. And then 10 minutes later, he had a red pair on. And then he came back about half an hour later, and he had a pair of blue ones on again. Then he had a yellow pair. I said, how many pairs of shoes you got? He said, enough. Glenn Goldsmith. London Skies, the Soul Talk remix, released in 2014. And he's 61 years old today. Happy birthday, Glenn. Have a good one. And Brari and Gurko, a very good morning to you, my friend. Also to Sue Cole, who says, good luck with your car. Angela Bowling, good morning to you as well. I must just say, all right, my wife is a very, very good driver. Okay, so I was only joking when I said that when I told my car that Mummy will be driving you on Wednesday, the tyres went down. Okay, this man who wrote this died this day in 2023, 77 years old. Can you guess who it is?

You know, I search everywhere to find a version which was not more than 9 minutes long, and I eventually did it. That is Jackie Moore and This Time Baby. What a great tune. Axel LR loves that, loves it. It was written by the man who was the lead guitarist for MFSB. He wrote Major Harris's Love Won't Let Me Wait. He also wrote Sideshow for Blue Magic. And of course this, Jackie Moore, This Time Baby. Bobby Ely died today, 2023, 77 years old he was. And what a great songwriter. Morning Kev, Kev Thiele, morning. Hope you're well this morning. Grant Harris, very good morning to you. Hope you're keeping well this morning. And a very good morning to someone who's working in a very secret location that I can't tell you about. Although when he says to me, I'm working in posh West London, I go, yeah, okay. I used to live in West London. It's not that posh, believe me. That's why I moved out. It's gone up since then, since I moved out. Lee Beresford, very good morning to you. Hope you're keeping well on this Monday morning. If you'd like to me to say good morning to you this morning, you can email me at johnsonsolarradio.com. You can send me a message on Facebook. We're on the Solar Radio Facebook page. I'm on X, I'm on Blue Sky, I'm on Instagram, and of course I'm available for postcards as well if you know where to send it. Today as well, in 1939, Judy Garland starred in a film that premiered in New York today. Yeah, 1939. It was called The Wizard of Oz. Never heard of it.

0: spelled N-E-V-A. Just a great tune. Just a great tune. Morning to Mark Leslie in Sheffield's. He is, of course, the pride of the education system of Sheffield's. Good morning, Mark. Hope you're well this morning. Also morning to Lawrence Hill as well. Thank you for popping in and saying good morning on this lovely, lovely Monday morning. Okay, wordy words. If you've never heard wordy word, it is dead easy. Only because I, of course, have the answer in front of me. But all you have to do is tell me what song does this line come from and then email ianjohns@solarradio.com. Send me a message on Facebook Messenger or on Twitter or Blue Sky or Instagram and tell me what song does this line come from. When you put your arms around me, I feel so satisfied. I want to love you forever. I just can't decide. When you put your arms around me, I feel so satisfied. I want to love you forever. I just can't decide.
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people often say to me, are they AI? No, they're not. They just like producing a lot of songs in a short period of time. Mother's Favourite Child featuring the lovely Seda Wright and the Opalopo mix of Bait. Do you know, I like it now that a lot of downloading and streaming sites either now put an AI by the side of the song or they put an H by the side of the song to show that it's human. I think that's really nice. Please, Dave Fleming. So, Wordy Word is on the go. Morning to Terry Beck. Good morning. Hope you're well this morning, Terry. The line today is, when you put your arms around me, I feel so satisfied. I want to love you forever. I just can't decide. I think it's easy. But then again, I've got the answer in front of me. Also, good morning to Carl Stacey as well. Morning, Carl. Hope you're keeping well this morning. And of course, don't forget, a brand new song of the week coming up for you just after 9 o'clock.

0: Vibe Volume 1 was released on Friday. William Richardson and Your Love Is. So his name is William Richardson, so why in heaven's name has he called his album Mr. Lee Vibe Volume 1?
1: I don't know.
0: Mark Leslie, you're getting very close. Very close. Oh dear. Morning to Carl Stacey. Morning, Carl. One of these days I'm going to pick a song that nobody turns around and says, oh, that's my favourite. We'll go for something a bit more difficult next week. New song of the week is on the way.

0: So because I didn't have a song of the week for last week, I thought I'd play the week previous' song of the week, which I think is just great. The Burning Degrees and You Send Me. What a tune, released officially on August the 7th. But I have a brand new song of the week on the way for you very shortly. Morning to Tim South. Good morning, Tim. Hope you're keeping well today. Come on, Mark. Keep trying. Keep trying, my friend. You'll get there eventually. Also, good morning to Ruth Imber and Gary Batchel as well. So glad you could pop in and say good morning.
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0: I think this is just great.

I've had an exodus. After flipping through the paper, our kinfolk knew what was next for us. They headed north to lay down their roots. The train was filled with hope, from the freight cars to the caboose. Next stop, Chicago, the big city of dreams and broad shoulders. This was the hot spot, even though the winters were much colder.

Hinesville, these country folk figured out how to make a way. Our people made something out of nothing. There's always been magic in our DNA. From our art, our poetry, to the music we would play, the whole world watched as our black renaissance was put on full display. We were raised right, traditions were passed down. We welcomed our poetry to the music we would play. The whole world watched as our black renaissance was put on full display.

47th Street, my new song of the week this week, and you can hear it again tomorrow. Between 3 and 6 when I'm sitting for John Osborne, and then again on Saturday with the Adventures in the Land of Music between 2 and 4. It is just a tune. Just marvellous. So, Wordy Word is on the go. Yeah, well done, Mark. Got there eventually, didn't you? The line is, when you put your arms around me, I feel so satisfied. I want to love you forever. I just can't decide. If you know what song that line comes from, email ianjohns@solarradio.com. Send me a message on Facebook Messenger, on Instagram, or on Twitter, or drop a postcard in the post and just put on there, Ian Johns, Solar Radio, London. And it will get to me. No, it will, honest. Skibbity dibbity dee dee dee dee dee dee dee dee dee dee dee dee dee dee dee dee dee dee dee dee dee dee dee dee dee dee dee dee dee dee dee dee dee dee dee dee dee dee dee dee dee dee dee dee dee dee 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

0: As per usual, after my song of the week, always, always, always we have some memories. The year is 1982 this year. A couple of great tunes, one on its way and one just finishing. Luther Vandross, Bad Boy Having a Party, from the album Forever, For Always, For Love. 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

what a year 1982 was. Rose Royce, the album was called Stronger Than Ever, and of course that was Best Love. I do get annoyed at the amount of radio presenters around the world who say, that's Rolls Royce. No, that's a motor car. All right, get it right. Good tune. Good tune. So with all this nice warm weather we've been having, which of course is all going to sort of like calm down a bit over the next couple of days, which is really good. Listening to business, morning business on Radio 5 Live on the way in this morning to the studio. And there was a woman on there who owns a chocolate company. And I never thought of this before. She said she cannot send out her chocolate from her website because it's too warm. I never thought of that. She said you can't put ice with it because, of course, when the ice melts, chocolate and ice and water don't mix. A bit like electricity and water. I never knew that. You learn something new every day. Oh, you really do. So Wordy Word is on the go. When you put your arms around me, I feel so satisfied. I want to love you forever. I just can't decide. If you know what song that line comes from, email me at ianjohns@solarradio.com, Twitter, Facebook, Blue Sky, Instagram, postcard, Ian Johns, Solar Radio, London. It will get here.

0: just a great song. It's one of those songs that I'm imagining someone somewhere in this big wide world would go, that's just for you, isn't it, Ian? Bella Brown and the Jealous Lovers, it's called Stay Too Long. It's the new song. It's just wonderful. Just a fantastic piece of music. Before that, Save the Robots. No, not 1970s or 1980s. It is 2026. Brand new song from them called 454. It is just a wonderful piece of music. And we love it to pieces. Good morning to Kev Dunn. Morning, Kev. Hope you're keeping well on this fine morning. Good morning to Andy Pandy as well. Hi, Andy. How you doing? Thank you for the email. Excellent stuff. We've got a big treat for you today. Unfortunately, Tosca can't make his program this afternoon at 3 o'clock. But there is a gentleman who will be replacing him, and it's something that I will be listening to this afternoon. Louis Martin will be here from 3 o'clock through until 6, sitting in for Tosca. Following me at 10 today, it's Tony Monson with the old mid-morning mayhem. Not so much of the old. Mike G will be on a mission from 1 with Destination 3pm. Sean Lewis, Soulful Biscuits from 6 through until 8 o'clock. Lord Gary Spence from 8 o'clock through until 10. He runs down the brand new Sweet Rhythms chart from 9 o'clock. And Peter Smedley finishes off your Monday with Soul Vibration from 10 through until midnight.
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What a lovely summer sounding song that is. Yasmin Lacey, new song from her, which is called Summer Haze. Or as somebody said to me the other day, you know that song you played, Summer in Haze? I went, no, it's not called Summer in Haze, thank you very much. It's just called Summer Haze. Yasmin Lacey, fantastic. We love it. Wordy Word, last call for Wordy Word today. You've got until, you've got around about 12 minutes to get your answers in. 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Send me a message on Facebook Messenger, on Twitter, Instagram, or, of course, on Blue Sky. And tell me, what song does this line come from? When you put your arms around me, I feel so satisfied. I want to love you forever. I just can't decide. That's the last time I'm reading the line today. You either know it or you don't. I'll play the song for you just before the government.

Very good morning to Paula Harvey. She says, I thought you were going to make it difficult on Twitter. Okay, all right. Julie Byback, also to Chris Jarvis, says, can you just tell me the line one more time, please, before you close the lines, as they used to say back in the 1930s. In the 1930s? Goodness gracious me. The last time. This is the last time I shall read it. When you put your arms around me, I feel so satisfied. I want to love you forever. I just can't decide. Is that any better for you, Chris? Good.

Do you know, heavens knows why nobody seems to be playing that song apart from me at the moment. If anybody is, I do apologise. I think it's just great. I've got a sneaking suspicion it's because it's classed as K-pop. Really? No way. Alisa and Anderson .Paak, Can't Get Enough. And I can't on a Monday morning. So don't forget, as I said before, I'm here for John Osborne tomorrow between 3 and 6 o'clock. Oh, I hope you're going to enjoy the music I'm going to select for you. Also, I've got a quiet storm coming up at the end of August as well. That should be interesting. Some cool tunes. Speaking of cool tunes, coffee break's on the way.

0: just a great tune. There's so much good new music out there at the moment. We are blessed. Oh, we usually are anyway. Heidi Tan, Coffee on Your Sleeves. Takes ages to get out. Good morning to Andy Obon. Good morning, Andy. Hope you're keeping well on this Monday morning. Also, good morning to Tex James. He said, I can't find you on the Solar Radio Facebook page. So I've just put on my little thread. I'm over here, Tex. I've gone nowhere. Are you ready for a coffee break? It's always good to share coffee on a Monday morning. Just remember, only one or two biscuits, not the whole packet.
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3: This Monday on Munster's Mid-Morning Mayhem, just after 11.30, I'll be counting down a US Top 50 chart from this day in any given year from 1967 onwards, playing some of the great soul-based tracks that were climbing up that chart. Also, don't forget two jazz saloon sessions, two from the 60s, the gospel session and the halfway house tune. It all kicks off at 10, so don't be late.

Lucas Seto, the Chris Baxter mix of Ghetto Kind of Love. What a tune that is. There's two songs for me that stand out amazingly in 2026, and that's one of them, Lucas Seto. And then this is the new song from Reggie Myrex featuring Ty.

wonderful John Osborne for a week, and just a week as well. That's okay. You only have to put up with me for 1 week. Stand by, the governor is here at 10 o'clock. He's of course got a load of mid-morning mayhem just for you, as only the governor can bring you, because no one else can bring you mayhem in the morning like him. Anyway, today's line was, when you put your arms around me, I feel so satisfied. I want to love you forever. I just can't decide. Well, I decided that Terry Peck, Carl Stacey, Ruth Imber, Gary Backshall, also to Jilly Cannon and Mark Leslie, eventually, Andy Pandy, Paula Harvey, Julie Piper and Chris Jarvis, eventually, told me that this was today's wordy words. I'll see you tomorrow afternoon at 3 o'clock, if not on Saturday at 2 o'clock. Have yourself a great Monday. Stand by. The governor is next as we listen to L.

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Well, a very good morning. Welcome to Munson's Mid-Morning Mayhem for a Monday. I must thank Ian Charles, keeping the studio so clear, Christine, and what tunes he was playing as well. He is back on Saturday with Adventures in the Land of Music, 2 through until 4. Make sure you are there. So I hope you had a great weekend. I've had a genuine rest. Been away pretty much for 3 days. It was all very nice. But back on the scene today, let me tell you what we are doing. A little bit later on, I'll be counting down UK charts. I always do that in the middle of the month. And today, no exception, a UK chart from this day in 1974. You'll know a lot of the tunes. That's happening just after 11:30. Now, Mesa. The wonderful Mesa Lee has a birthday today. She's my artiste of the day. So talking of 1974, shall we open up with a couple from that year? Starting with this.

90% of Me Is You. And that record didn't really get much traction when it first came out. Everyone's raving about her sister, brother, George McRae. So it's Gwen McRae then, 90% of Me Is You, which became a bit of an in-demand sort of cult classic in later years. And the record I started off with was Brother to Brother's version of In the Bottle. Of course, Gil Scott-Heron wrote it, did the original. But the original, as far as I remember, never came out in a 7-inch single. It was just a quality album track, and Brother to Brother gave it due respect. Great record indeed. So let me tell you

0: What we're doing today, we've got the Chancellor's first session of the week coming up at about 10:30, a couple of 1960 tunes before 11 today, the gospel session, first one of the week, 11:30, the halfway house song, which could be chosen by you if you've got a birthday, anniversary or other such event coming up. Do let me know, just drop me an email, tonymunson@celebrated.com, and I'll try and play you a song if I've got it on hand. But right now, let's go from 1974 to 2024 in just a few moments.
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0: And this is a record I was raving about at the time. It did a little bit of business, I recall, on the Sweet Rhythm Shop. David A. Tobin.

tell you what, that man never puts a foot wrong. You hear one track, you thought he can't better that, then as another track comes along and it's even better, another track is even better. Such a great tune from our Sweet Rhythm Show, Miles Sanko. Set, not set, but Get in the Zone. We'll have a rating for that record and all your favourites tonight when Gary Spence runs down the Sweet Rhythm Chart just after 9:30 this evening. Before that, record from a couple of years ago, one of those records that it kind of grew on you the more you heard it. Oh, it sounded really good today. David A. Tobin and Falling in Love. Now, a guy who had a birthday yesterday was J.T. Taylor. In later years, he was lead singer of The Cool and the Gang, and don't think everything he did with them was necessarily as good as some of their early stuff. But then, when he broke solo, he did a couple of wicked tracks. This is one of them. Very appropriate. Long, hot summer nights. And we've had plenty of those recently.

0: there's one that Dave Fleming's been championing. It's a good little track. Charlie Gier and Simone Ashley, and the track called So Good. Could probably do with a little extension, so to speak, maybe a kind of a retouching, remixing, but sounds nice to my ears. And before that, JT Taylor celebrated his birthday yesterday. Long hot summer nights, the first of two big tunes that we heard when he broke solo. He left Kool & the Gang in the early 1990s. In fact, in 1990 itself, that particular song called Long Hot Summer Night. Okay, let's pay a visit to the Jazz Saloon for the first session of the week.
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You might well recognise that, the opening chords too. One of the most long-lasting records, so to speak. Still sounds great today, from 1974, the highlight year. Ramsey Lewis.

Right, the first Jazz Saloon session of the week, two in a row. First of all, back to 1974. Ramsey Lewis, with a little help from Earth, Wind and Fire, Sun Goddess. It's around the time that the Bobby Vincent radio show on Radio London was kind of evolving, and he introduced a feature called the Jazz Funk 40. Not that he ever played 40 records, that would have been too much, even for that show. But he introduced to the world records like that, which would have been otherwise pretty much overlooked, I think. But what can I say? Still sounds great all these years later. Ramsey Lewis. And then something really tasty from Patrick Stewart. And a piece of cool jazz called On My Mind. So let's go into the sweep with the chart, holding steady at number two. Everyone loves this. The Womack Sisters.

0: So there we go, two in a row. First of all, the Womaxes is the current number two on the Sweet Rhythms chart. If I Let You, and then You from Jennifer Holliday, along with Paul Simpson. He's on quite a few projects at the moment. That particular song called You Got the Best of My Love. That's a contender for the Sweet Rhythm Chart, I would say. And time now to go back to the 1960s. Two in a row, starting with something from Smokey and the Miracles.
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0: Right, okay, let's go back right now to Smokey Robinson. No, I tell you what, this isn't Smokey Robinson, but it certainly sounds like it. From 1968, Bob Brady and the Concords.

So two in a row from the 1960s, and that was Smokey Robinson, The Miracles, and Come Round Here, I'm the One You Need. And before that, a few months later, Bob Brady and the Concords, and a track entitled Everybody's Going to the Lovin'. Let's have some more Smokey.

just beautiful. The love I saw in you was just a mirage. Smokey Robinson, The Miracle. Should we get current? This gets number one on the Sweet Rhythms chart. Down to the bone.

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0: had our first gospel session of the week. A couple of up-to-date tunes, first of all. I say up-to-date. Wilder and Gresham, the song itself had been around in the 1980s, but everybody saw the light of day, but now it's been touched up and remixed. Sounding very good too. Touch of the Master.
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0: That second record I played was Jay Sean Champion, a track called New Day. Haven't played anything by Mesa Leek yet. Mesa's celebrating her birthday today. Let's catch up.

So two in a row from my featured artist Mesa. First of all, going back to 2002, I think it was, in the track entitled Dangerous. No, 2005, Dangerous Summer Nights, from an LP called Soul Exposed. It was a compilation album and a great tune I don't probably play enough of, but it's very appropriate at the moment. And then going back to 2013, along with Bluey, of course, and the track entitled Good Morning Sunrise. Right, let's go into the Sweet Rhythms chart. The big earworm of the moment, I love it so much, Vivian McCone, and that slightly extended remix of Love Has to Be Easy.

the extended mix of Love Has to Be Easy, Vivian McCone. Now, originally it came out a few years ago, but it's never really gone away. We just love it. Just that extra little bit makes all the difference. We'll find out what that is in the suite with the title a little bit later. I haven't said any highs. Let's do that. So Errol Pollinaire in the house today. Hi to you also. Text James and Axel LR. He says, cool in the gang. I saw their concerts in Paris goodness me, 40 years ago. I don't remember the date. Well, I imagine at that particular time they were still a very funky band, because there's so much great, so serious funk in this stuff they did in the 1970s. In fact, even in the very late 1960s, when they did a song called Cool in the Gang. Cool in the Gang by Cool in the Gang. That was a very funky instrumental. That's good. And also Errol Ramsden today. Have I got that right? I think so. Who says, Tony, hi to you and all our soul brothers and sisters. Hope you've had a soulful weekend. Time for some great music. We've got that 1974 chart, UK chart, coming up very soon. Jeremy Saunders, hi to you. Also to every time I'm with you. Simon Manny as well, who says happy Monday. Also Steve Feehan as well. Chris Johns as well in the house. He actually phoned me this morning. I was at rushing off to work and Chris Johns bent my ear, but that's okay. Very complimentary words, thank you. Tim Ward as well in the house. Joyce Richards, Ruth Arloff today, Thomas Oyu, Caroline Redmayne and Des Gray. Let's do a halfway house song. We've had some Mesa. The other guy, or another guy who has a birthday today, is Glenn Goldsmith. Now, a little bit earlier, Ian Johns actually played you a track, played that London Skies record, which is great. Let's go back a little bit further to 1988. This one almost crossed over into the national charts, as I recall, entitled Dreamy. By the way, wasn't it great to hear Rick Clark the other day on the air? Remembering some of his great stuff as well.

0: 1988 for that one. Glenn Goldsmith celebrating his birthday today. The great man is 61, I do believe. And it's that time of the week when I run down a chart. Normally on a Monday it's a US chart, but once a month, usually the middle of the month, I swap it over and have a UK chart for the particular year. Well, today the highlight year is 1974, and I got a copy of the chart courtesy of Music Week back in 1974, the big top 40, and first of those tunes coming up soon.
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So we've got a copy of the Big Top 40 in the UK this day in 1974. Number 40, down from 34, Wizard, and This Is the Story of My Love. 39, down from 30, Jim Stafford and My Girl Bill. Not My Girl Bill, she's My Girl Bill. He was a fun artist. I saw him live at the Speakeasy of all places. Most unusual venue for someone like him to come to. I don't think most of the crowd that were there that particular night got him, really. But anyhow, I loved him, some of the stuff he did. Anyhow, in complete contrast to My Girl Bill, whatever, at 38, up from 41, it is KC and the Sunshine Band.

Queen of Hearts, Queen of Clubs even. 1974, Casey and the Sunshine Band. 38, up from 41. 37, down from 24. Charles Aznavour. I don't think we're playing that today, really. But I'm definitely going to play. Number 36 was a brand new entry. And probably did just as well in the UK as America. We all love this particular tune from Johnny Bristol.

0: Brand new entry at number 36 for Johnny Bristol, Hang On In There Baby. Well, 35, jump from 33, Gordon Lightfoot and Sundown, great record. 34, jump from 27, Jim Capaldi, It's All Up To You. 33, jump from 25, Diana Ross and Marvin Gaye, and their version of Stop, Look, Listen To Your Heart, originally done by The Stylistics. What a great record that was. At 32, jump from 22, Gary Puckett and the Union Gap, the 1974, I suppose, remix, really, of Gary Puckett's A Young Girl. And at 31, up from 48, With A Bullet. Yes, at that particular time, Barry White couldn't do anything wrong. Here he is.
1: I've heard people say that too much of anything is not good for you, baby. But I don't know about that. There's many times that we've loved and we've shared love and made love. It doesn't seem to me like it's enough.

0: Yeah, Barry White. Can't get enough of your love, baby. This day in 1974 in the UK was moving up the charts all the way to number 31. Let's say hi to Mary on for you today, who says, I love JT Taylor. And she says, I saw Kool & the Gang themselves with JT Taylor a couple of times back in the day. Looking forward to that UK 74 chart. Well, I hope you enjoyed what you heard so far. Neil Jackson's in the house as well. He says, up here in Lancashire, rain for the past 2 days. My goodness me. But can't wait to see Miles Sanko in October. I better get myself together with that concept. I can't even remember. I didn't even realise he was coming over again. But he was just so good last time. I think you're going to enjoy it a lot. Right, we are into the top 30. Number 30, down from 21, The Drifters, Kissing in the Back Row. At 29, up from 42, Breakout Record. Probably not my favourite song in the world, but you're going to hear it anyhow.
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We'll leave it there, I think. 29, apart from the 42, Carl Douglas, Kung Fu Fighting. I never really got into that, really. 28, down from 26, a Barry Blue, Miss Hit and Run. 27, up from 35, Peters and Lee and Rainbow. 26, up from 37, John Denver and his song. 25, down from 12, Paul McCartney and Wings and Band on the Run. An interesting story about that record. I'll tell you another time, remind me, okay? 24, down from 20, Paul Da Vinci and Your Baby Ain't Your Baby Anymore. And at 23, down from 18, I know it's moving down, but I'm still going to play it. This was a great one. The Intruders.

used to love that group so much, The Intruders, Win, Place or Show. It was moving down the chart, but still doing well. 23 down from 18. 22 up from 32. That's Shawadi Wadi and Rock and Roll Lady. 21 down from 16. David Cassidy and Please Please Me. We're into the top 20 this day in 1974. The UK chart. At number 20, up from 29, Cozy Parlour, Na Na Na. At 19, a brand new entry. Now, I'm going to play this anyhow because one or two people will frown, but it was such a great song, and I think they probably did it justice, to be honest. Written by Johnny Bristol. This is the version, but it came the huge hit.

0: Well, go on, admit it. That might well have been a guilty pleasure of yours back in the day, but you wouldn't dream of telling anybody because the Osmonds never were too hip, so to speak. But actually, in fairness, it's not a good song written by Johnny Bristol. He did it himself on an album. It never came out as a single by him. He gave it to the Osmonds, or they bought it or whatever they did, and had a huge hit with it. Loved Me For A Reason, the Osmonds there. From time to time I'll play a record of theirs, but I'm not going to play Crazy Horses again. Number 19, their big new entry on the UK chart. Number 18, down from 13, the Rubettes and Tonight. 17, No Movement for Bobby Goldsman, Hello Summertime. 16, down from 11, Sparks and Amateur Hour. At 15, up from 28, Sylvia and Eviva España. Not going to play that one today. 14, down from 5, Stephanie Needs a Sykes in a track called Born With a Smile on My Face. Wasn't one of my favourites at the time, I have to say. And 13, up from 19, Sweet Dreams and Honey Honey. Number 12, up from 23, Cockney Rebel, Mr. Soft. At number 11, Diana plays the Rolling Stones, It's Only Rock and Roll. We're into the top 10. Number 10, up from 15, The Glitter Bands and Just For You. At 9, No Movement, but I'm going to play it for you in just a few moments.
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Well, I think that Eric Clapton did do justice to Bob Marley there, Bob's original tune, I Shot the Sheriff, but Eric Clapton had the big hit with it. Number 9, same position as the previous week. Well, number 8, Down a Place, Mud, and the track entitled Rocket. At 7, Down a Place, but I've got to play this one, a big sing-along record. We all loved it at the time. Hughes Corporation.

number 7, Donna playing. Big, big, big Claims to Fame, huge corporation there. And number 6, moving down from 2, but I got to play this one because probably more than anything else, this record changed the direction of music somewhat. Ahead of its time, I guess. We played you

when that record first came into our record shop in Brighton back in the days, Unlimited, and 7-inch single there, and it sold and it sold and it sold. I think we sold about 25 copies a day, kept ordering and ordering and ordering it. A huge, huge tune, of course. George McRae, Rock Your Baby. He came to Brighton, did a concert one day, which a lot of the girls loved it. Let's just leave it there. But Rock Your Baby, down from 2 the previous week. Well, number 5, up from 14, Donny and Marie Osmond, leaving it all up to you. Their revival of a tune that was a big American hit for Dale and Grace, country soul pop record, which I might play sometime, the original. Johnny Marie, it was okay version, but I'll stick with the original. But at 4, up from 8, now bear in mind this song had already been a sizable hit several years earlier. It got reissued and did very well second time around as well. Perhaps it might even have done even better second time around than first. We are talking about Jimmy Ruffin.

What Becomes of the Broken Heart in a big, big crossover hit in 1965 and again 1974. Jimmy Ruffin there. And that was, I think I'm right in saying, number four, up from eight the previous week. And number three, up a place, the Bay City Rollers, Summer Love Sensation. Not going to play that one, but I will play number two, moving up one more place. The Britain fell in love with the Stylistics eventually, and quite rightly.

Moving up from 3 to 2 this day in 1974, the Stylistics, You Make Me Feel Brand New, the big number one, same as the previous week, and on the charts for 7 whole weeks so far. Yes, 3 degrees.

0: peak number one this day in 1974. That's the highlight year today, and that was the UK chart this day that year. Tomorrow, don't forget, we do the Sweet Rhythm Chart Countdown, the brand new chart, Gary's Bents on Bells at all later. But let's do one more before we go into the Jazz Limb for session number two. No Soulful Slowly segment today, but instead, let's get a bit garagey, housey in a moment.
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0: Iron Stingley, and I'm Jeff, and number two on the Soul Energy House on a new rating. Tomorrow, Steve Chart, The Outer Circle Show, taking place between 8 and 10, and that chart countdown around 9:30. Very good afternoon to Andy Ledger today, also to Charles Marsland, who says, what a chart, 1974, so many great memories. Also hi to Ronald Ferran, who says the sun is out here in London. Queen of Clubs by Casey and the Sunshine Band, probably my favourite tune by him. Thank you very much for that. And also he says you played Kung Fu Fighting by Carl Douglas. Now that was a surprise. Well, I thought I'd better play it really. And he says he also enjoyed me playing Win, Place or Show by the Intruders. Thank you for that. Right, also hi to Spencer Eels today. He's in the house. Let's move on and into the jazz loop for session number two. A little bit more Mesa in just a moment.
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And back to the year 2000, this was Jan Zolster with Mesa Leek, and their interpretation of the Sly and the Family Stone classic, Family.

your dreams and broad shoulders. This was the hot spot, even though the winters were much colder. Many made their way to the south side and adopted it. It was here that they fell in love with this.

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It's always been magic in our DNA. From our art, our poetry, to the music we would play, the whole world watches, our black renaissance was put on full display. We were raised right, traditions were passed down, we welcomed new life. We had our own doctors and banks, we had our fair share of unfair fights. We weren't all rich, but this felt like a small piece of heaven. We spread love from the lake to state, from 31st to 40.

How catchy is that? 47th Street, and that is Lena Hathaway. And she's back on the scene. She hasn't done anything this powerful, I think, for a very long time. But that has every possibility of doing well. 47th Street. Before that, Mesa Leek, featured artiste today, and the track entitled Family of Fair, going back to the year 2000, and her interpretation of that fabulous song. Okay, let's go into the sweep in the shot. This could end up to be number one, doing really, really well. Melbourne Moore.

0: Number more, Love Wins Anytime, Every Time. I think that could end up to be a number one. We'll find out tonight with Gary Spence, the man with the sweetest rhythms, Down to the Bone, their single, currently number one. It's an exciting chart, lots of things to look forward to. Right now, let's hear from Mike, and then we're going to come back with another tune from a guy who had a birthday yesterday, JT Taylor.
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0: Right, just before we play that particular record, let me just tell you what's happening later on. Say, Mike up at 1 o'clock this afternoon, and then at 3 o'clock it will be Ian Johns in for John Osborne. It was a fairly short notice thing, but that should be very good. So make sure you are around this afternoon. He will be back in the studio. Right, so we're trying to find the record and just tell you that later on today. Well, in fact, let me tell you about tomorrow, shall we? Because tomorrow, don't forget, we will be doing our Sweet Rhythm chart. Gary Spence unveils it tonight, and I'll be doing my take on it tomorrow between 11:30 and whenever. But right now, JT Taylor's about to take the stage, but I'm just trying to find the record. Everything was going so well, magnificently, and all sorts of funny things happening in the background. I'm using both hands at the moment, and hopefully something will come up before too long. It didn't, so I'll tell you what I'll do. I'll play a little bit of Long Hot Summer Nights. I played this earlier, and then we're going to try and find the record that I wanted to play.

remember championing that track when I was on Kiss back in the day. Feel the Need, JT Taylor. I think that was the best thing he ever did. Really do love it. Feel the Need, JT. Celebrating his birthday yesterday, 1991 for that. We got to go tomorrow and back. Sweet with the chart counter, another highlight in all the rest of the stuff. A bit later on, Ian Johns back in the studio.

0: That is tomorrow. It's Louis Martin this afternoon between 3 and 6 in for Tosca. That should be a good one. Check him out. But in the meantime, we'll finish off with this from the Sweet Rhythm chart, MJ Soul, Don't You Ever Stop Believing. So we'll hear from Louis later.
1: Yeah, girl.
0: Fresh from his show yesterday.
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0: In the meantime, stand by for Mike, he's next. Tony Monson saying cheers.

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Good afternoon, everyone, from Mike G. Back at you. Had a good weekend? Destination 3pm. The mission is on once again for a Monday afternoon. Pete Roxy, I'll smooth back in the day. They take your time. Joined by Loose Ends here in the UK. Holding hands across the Atlantic. Take your time. Tune. And we kicked off with the Sunburst Band. That's doing the biz, isn't it, that tune? Isn't it, Tom? Yeah, he's nodding now. It's up to 25 Celsius in town, good old London. But it's cloudy, so let's spot some sunshine if we get some. A bit of rain this morning as well, wasn't there? Was it last night? This morning? Last night? I don't know. I thought it was somebody with a watering can above the house.

0: Prefix One there, and beautiful one with Angelita on the lead vocal duty there. So into actor, we might get it afternoon. Look out for the banner there, the Mike G banner. Yes, beautiful smile. We'll say hello to you between now and three this afternoon. At home, at work, at play, anywhere you are. You might be in your motor, yeah, in your car, driving around. Make sure you pull up and send the message to us.
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Classic segue number one. Great records there, back to back. Champagne, How About Us? And the wonderful Brenda Russell in the thick of it this Monday afternoon. Hi to you at Lyndon McDonald, afternoon. Mike and Dan, thank you so much at Lyndon. Joining you on a Monday off rest. Oh, we've got a day off on a Monday. And do you know what? You always dreamed of that, didn't you, having a day off on a Monday? Andy Ledger, hello to you. Also, Jilly Cannon and Michael Waters as well. Thank you so much for joining us. Look out for that Mikey banner.

Always on a Mission with Kendra and the Family Soul, and a track called I Knew It. I did. I knew it all the time. So on Drive today, no Tosca, but there will be Louis Martin. Very good afternoon to you, Louis, our Sunday man, midday till 2. He is here, extra time, 3 until 6 on Solar Drive. Louis Martin. Hope you're well, mate.

0: just top notch as always. Marcenko, Get in the Zone. And you know what? We're going to do that right after we've had a little break here. Yeah, we're going to get into the zone, the R&B zone, for a Monday afternoon.
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The R&B Zone for today with Mikey Baby right here on Solar. And a reminder, the bank holiday is on its way, which means another R&B Zone 2-hour special on the bank holiday Monday, up and coming at the end of August. Make a note of it. 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The R&B Zone 2-hour special with Mike G on a mission. So today's R&B Zone. The Braxtons, what a talented family they are. Sisters of Tony. You can hear it in there, can't you? So many ways. And Big Bub, One Love. Now we count the ways today, this Monday afternoon. Here in 2026, been around decades on the R&B scene, himself, Mr. Johnny Gill.

Classy Music Radio, good afternoon from Solar. Johnny Gill there, A Dance, A Kiss. Brilliant. Hello to Jonathan McHugh today. Hello, Jonathan. Mandy Smith, also to Leah Mullins, Caroline Fellows, best part of the day, Caroline. Michael Wart, Jelly Cannon. Nice one, guys. Out on the Solar Radio group page on Facebook. More shouts coming your way between now and three this afternoon.

0: What's the answer? Pat Baddou, Hannah Camo, and Anna Marie Johnson. She's everywhere, Anna. Solo in the afternoon with Mr. G. Well done to the Gunners yesterday. FA Community Shield 3-0 against Man City. Oh, Noel Gallagher's very upset. But someone who's really happy, that's Tosca. Maybe that's why you're not on the radio today. You're not still celebrating, are you, Tosca? 3-0. Back of the net. So, yeah, he'll be mostly wearing his Arsenal shirt today, old Tosca there. Louis will be in for him later.
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0: Classic Clear, Tonight's the Night. And Real to Real, Love Me Like This. I've enjoyed those. Bob and away, I'm studio to that one. And the good news is we've got another hour together. Let's go.
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Good afternoon from Mike Jade. Final hour of the mission from Monday. Creative Forster and she. So 25 degrees in London, so it's still relatively warm out there, but cloudy sky, so it's a bit like a duvet in the sky with no sunshine about. Where's the sun? Oh no, I love the sun. Hey, see, ladies. All that moaning. Oh, it's too hot. Come on. It might be too cold, sir.

Just a top-notch tune back in the day there. I say back in the day, about 6 years, 2020. Randy Hall, A Beautiful Dream tune. Angela O'Connor, like the tune, nice one, Angela. Stephen Feehan, Steve O'B, Hombre, Hola, Tony Hoffman, hello to you. Axel, Botman Around, nice one, Axel. Andy Ledger, good to have you with us this Monday afternoon, and it's the 17th of August, 2026. How do I know that? Because it's in front of me, I just read it. Don't normally know what day it is.

0: Okay, and Bumpy with Denny Ten to that one. Bump, bump. To the bump. Ralph Gum. Sabina and Dreams Alive. Just done an amazing backflip. 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Thanks, lovely. Just as well, really. 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Why? Because we can.
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1: 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Love this tune. Always in the mission box. Jammers. Shouter Records back in the day. What have you got to lose? And the Jones Girls keep it coming on this Monday afternoon. We shall. Our destination 3 p.m. Louis Martin in for Tosca on Solar Drive today. 3 until 6. And he's got some big tunes lined up. You ready? Let's go.

Just have loved it from Zed Soul, Time to Shine. We've got our Mellow Moments Monday coming up real soon. Just relax, recline yourself and have a nice cool drink together, shall we? Or you can have a cuppa, have a bro if you want. Doing that shortly ahead, of course, we have Paul Simpson and Leon Neal. Yeah, chin. Leon Neal, Uncle Gary's buddy there. He's here tonight with the chart. 8 until 10. That'd be me uncle then. Happiest DJ in the world. Gary Spence.

0: When somebody loves you, hold them and squeeze them tight. Paul Simpson presents Leon Neal. And that moves along nicely on a Monday afternoon, just in time for our Mellow Moments at Monday. And we're going to do that in just a tick. Stay close.
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0: So there it is, Mellow Moments Monday from Cello Radio with Mike G. And I hope you enjoyed that and made you feel so, so good. Hill Street Soul with you, first off. And some Philadelphia magic right there. Harold Melvin and the Blue Notes. We love you forever, Tilly. You know how to make me feel so good. That's so good.
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just moves along nicely. Leon Weir for the Rainbow. Gotta smash the sweet rhythms, that. Oh my word. Catch Gary tonight, 8 till 10. Sweet rhythms, John, after 9. Lovely chap, lady. Good afternoon to Dancing Desmond in the Collieswood, South London. Yeah. He's moving and a grooving. Boom. Three booms. Hi to Geraldine Wake. Afternoon, Mike and lovely Dan. Oh, thank you, Geraldine. Been listening whilst packing for my jollies. Oh, apparently we can come too as well, didn't it? Apparently we've got to get our suitcases ready. You coming, Joe? Have a good one there. Oh, yeah. Hope there's going to be lots and lots of sunshine for you. Gareth Kenrick, very good afternoon to you, Gareth. And Mandy Smith, afternoon. Thank you so much for checking in this Monday with Mikey. And yeah, if you can, stay home, listen to Solar. Just stay home. Just stay where you are.

0: What an inspiring idea. Just stay home on Monday if you can, all right? Yeah. Have a glass of wine with a strawberry in it. What do you reckon, Denny? Let's stay home. Another day there. Pushing buttons nicely, Frankie Knuckles and directors. Oh, yeah. So we're going to get our final classic segue before Louis Martin, who's in for Arsenal's Tosca. Yeah, apparently he plays for them, isn't it?
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0: Thank you so much for being there this Monday. Let's do it again, shall we? Tomorrow from 1 in the afternoon. Enjoy the rest of your Monday. And I just want to thank you. Thank you. Stand by for Louis. See you tomorrow. Bye for now.

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Those moments, those classic segues as well. I heard during one of those mellow moments earlier on, I heard he was pouring one or two drinks. Has he left anything round here? They're all empty bottles. That's all he's left. How you doing? 5 minutes past three. What is it? It's Monday afternoon. I know it's a strange one, but this is Louis Martin for the rest of the afternoon.

Always good to be somebody, isn't it? Glenn Jones, originally out of Florida, got his big break thanks to the one and only Norman Connors. And before this, it was Melbourne Moore. Love Wins Every Time. Doing well in the Sweet Rhythms chart. It's currently sits at number 3. Could go higher. Find out with Gary Spence this evening from 8 p.m. So Monday here on Solar 3 until 6, it's the rotating shows. It should have been Tusker Jackson today, and it normally is on this day in the month. But he ain't about. He's, well, I don't know where he's gone. He normally gallivants here, there and everywhere. Probably on the other side of the world somewhere. I'm going to have to call him Tosca Alan Wicker Jackson, or even Tosca Judith Chalmers. I tell you what, he puts the air miles in, no doubt about that. So Louis Martin in the subs position today until 6 o'clock. Thank you for joining us. We're on Facebook. You can get in touch that way. And we got the emails open as well. Louis Martin at Solar Radio.

Maybe the distance of the night depends whether you got an eclipse or not. Did you have a good eclipse? Yeah, it was a little bit underwhelming, just for me though. Anyway, that's probably because I didn't have any glasses. I've always been a fan of Rochdale's finest, Lisa Stansfield, a great performer, great singer, and you know what? She can count as well.

So Be It. It's Lisa Stansfield. A one nice girl. I first met Lisa Stansfield probably early 90s, I think. And I think it was after one of those world mixing championships in London. They had an after party. Was it in on the park? Down Park Lane? Somewhere like that. Upstairs, anyway. And what a lovely girl she was. She was just breaking as well. Such a nice girl and down to earth. And a singer and a half, too. And I'll tell you, the other reason I remember the night was because I first came across those Mexican beers. Never seen them before. Was it Sol or Corona? One of the two, anyway. But they had the lime on the top, you know, stuffed in the top. And I said, what's that? These waiters are bringing in these bottles. I thought, oh, what a real drink. Anyway, that was all there was. Tried it. So refreshing. Lovely. Oh, yeah, we'll have some more. Other beers are available, by the way. Yeah, of course they are. Bruno Mars, he's available too here.

I just might. It's Bruno Mars on Solar, classic and 21st century soul station. How you doing? We're on DAB in London, Norwich, Brighton, online solarradio.com. You can grab us wherever you are, even if you're at work, like Lee, who's emailed in, say, got you on at work on the sneak in West London. And he's not the only one who's working and got us on. Hi to Alison, listening in Scotland. I'm in with you, Louis, whilst working away. You must have a good boss. Or maybe you are the boss. If you are, give yourself a raise. I've approved it. It's all right.

0: Warren Earl Jones, It Must Have Been Love That Brought Us Together. Or was it the internet? One of the two. Is it still flip-flop weather for you? It is for me, depending on where you are in the country, I suppose. In the north, overcast today with some rain, in which case it will be flip-flop willies. In the Midlands, some cloud, but still warm. In the south, one or two bright spells. A little bit muggy, actually, in the south. Anyway, top temperatures today in Edinburgh up to 19, in Birmingham 23, Exeter in the West Country looking at 24, the high, London's high 25 today.
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Heidi Tan, this is, with Tony Exum Jr., Coffee on Your Sleeves, a new entry in the Sweet Rhythms chart last week at 11. I reckon it's going to go higher. Gary Spence here later tonight with all those tunes, the uppers and the downers. Text James to send us a nice giphy. He says, making my way back to London after visiting my partner Maggie in Norwich. But the gif has got an aircraft, and it looks like he's getting off the aircraft. You don't need a jet plane to go from London to Norwich, I tell you. I know so. Hope you didn't drink all my Norfolk ales. I'm there in November. Need them flowing. Right now, flowing on solar, Roy Ayres.

He's so cool, he's so laid back. It's Roy Ayres, Searching on Solar. Good afternoon, Louis Martin in for Tosca until 6. Hi to Axel, listening to the show in France, the other side of the channel. How's France today, Axel? He says, enjoyed hearing Lisa Stansfield, one of my favourite English artists here in France, and a corona with her. Oh, lucky. I can't remember if she had a corona or not. Anyway, can we stop talking beer and drinks? Because I have just checked. And Tony Monson has locked up his jazz saloon. I was thinking about going in there for a quick snifter. The biggest lock and key you could ever imagine. He knows what we're like. Yeah. We'll always pop in there if he forgets to lock it up. Pumping some beats, Lenny Fontana and Paris Francis. This is My Song on Solar.

It's a must song. Paris Francis doing the vocals with Lenny Fontana. Now we know what Georgie B, he's always on the case, and he's working so hard, one of the hardest working artists in the bizzo. But what did he sound like, him and his mates, back in the day? Find out here. Old Second Image, Can't Keep Holding On Solar. Good afternoon.

When they were all young. So are we. Second Image, Can't Keep Holding On. So when was the last time you started a new job? Can you ever remember a time when you started a new job and after a couple of weeks you went to your boss and said, right, that's it, I'll see you in a week's time, I'm off on my holiday. So what are you talking about? Well, it's good to see our PM is back after his holiday. After 2 weeks in the job, you see, they can do it, but we can't. Well, you can't in

0: First recorded in 1975 and then featured on her album 1976 Love Hangover, Diana Ross. When she stepped back for a while and then came back with this and reinvented herself in a new disco diva period, and it worked. Played this in the club so many times and it went down so well, especially the long album version. Well, we play the short version there anyway. I should reinvent myself sometime. If I could reinvent myself, I would come back and be just a couple of inches taller. Not a lot, just a bit.
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0: Good production on this. It's Byron Stingley and Lee John together, Proud and Bold. Not bold, but bold. Before that, Lucas Seto, the new Chris Baxter mix of Ghetto Kind of Love on Solar. Louis Martin on a Monday. Hope your Monday is going well. It's 1 hour down already. Blimey, where time is flying already. Hope your Monday is going well. And welcome to 4 p.m.
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Reggie Myrix, and New with Taiwan, Take Me With You. Hello, Wendy Foy, how are you? She's just checked in and says, I saw Georgie B from Second Image just recently. I told ya, he is one of the hardest working guys in the biz. He's everywhere, he's here, there, and everywhere. And anyway, what are you doing? I thought you're normally at garden centres in the afternoon. Anyway, welcome along. I suppose, what is the point of buying a plant when you can't water it? Just shriveled up. Which reminds me, I did hear some disastrous, I hope it's not true, but I did hear a couple of hours ago that Ofcom are looking to give water companies the go-ahead to charge extra during droughts. You're having a giraffe, surely. Stop paying the share handouts and invest. Now here is a young lady that is best known as a country and western singer, but when Dave Lee got a hold of this, he completely flipped it on its head.

Missing You. Huge song on the dance floor, but not this version, of course. This is the slowed up version, the Ronnie Harrell's version on the Neo Soul Session album, which has got quite a few other very tasty tracks. Terry Walker, Missing You on Solar. And here's a tune that Kenny Thomas had a big hit with.

The Force MDs, they were a band out of Staten Island, New York City. Big tune for them, and it was a big tune for Kenny Thomas as well. Ronald Ferran, thank you for your email. He says it's a little bit overcast in his part of the world. Love Hangover, Diana Ross for me, the best thing she ever did. It was certainly a tune and a half. And when you reinvent yourself, it's always, well, it can be a bit dicey, but it seemed to work for her anyway. Now, how do you fancy a tour and a bit of a boogie on a solo boat? Well, Soul on the Solent, if you're anywhere near the South Coast, it goes out of Southampton, Sunday, September 13th. And you can grab yourself some tickets. Just head to solarradio.com. Soul on the Solent with the boys out of Southampton Waters. We did one in May and I was on it and it was brilliant. Check it out. Should be good.

Miss Leonil Paul Simpson presents Leonil, When Somebody Loves You. A new entry at 15 in the Sweet Rhythms chart. Will it go higher? Gary Spence is

Lance Patterson enjoying the tunes. Thank you for joining us, Lance. And Lloyd Essen is in as well. Lloyd says, I'm on half day. So am I, mate. Does the 3 hours count as a half day? I don't know. I did do a near 2 hour walk this morning, though, you know.

Anyway, hi to Stan Wright. Stan says, good afternoon, Louis. Is it Sunday already? That was a quick week. Quick, pass the beer, mate. It's not Sunday. It's Monday. I think it is. Anyway, let me see. Yeah, it's Monday. 22 minutes past 4 o'clock, Monday afternoon. On Sunday.

0: George Benson on Broadway, the album Weekend in LA. And before that, it wasn't America, but it was John Edwards doing his version of America's Tin Man. And a good one too. John Edwards, he became a lead singer with the Spinners from around about, 76, 77, until about 2002. So a little bit overcast in the north today. Could get some rain later as well. If you know where your brolly is. In the Midlands, some cloud. Still a warm day today. In the south, one or two bright spells. And temperatures in Newcastle, the high today, 20, going down to 15 overnight. In Liverpool, down to 18. Bournemouth on the south coast, down to around about 17 degrees tonight. And in London, still a bit muggy, going down to 19 degrees overnight tonight.
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Yeah, like the laugh in the end as well. Kay Yvette from 2018. A track called Feeling Good. I was really hoping for good stuff from Kay Yvette, but it ain't happened yet. But a little dicky bird tells me that she could well be doing a bit of touring, which would be good. Little dicky bird called Kenny Stevens, that is. He knows what's going on. Let's hope so. I'll look forward to it. Louis Martin, Soul. I was going to say Soul Selection. It's not. It's just Monday afternoon on Solar. I'm here in

We'll Be Together, Harry Cambridge with Dave Maskell. And if you've never seen Harry Cambridge do Luther Vandross, it is some sight and some sound. He'll do Luther's range, and then he'll do an Earth, Wind & Fire tune and be in Phil Bailey's range. How do you do that? That is not easy. We'll be together, Dave Maskell and Harry Cambridge, and we'll be together again in October back in Turkey. There last October, really loved it. Should have been there the October before, but we couldn't get it together. But finally made it last year, and back this year, 10th to the 17th of October, Laguna Soul Week in Turkey. Ola Deniz back for more on Billy's Beach, which is a lovely beach, by the way. You can walk out miles and it's still water up to your knees. Oh yes, and warm. It's still warm in October, unbelievably. And no, I don't get my teeth done. Or my hair done, or buy any trainers. I'm just there to play some music. More details on Laguna Soul, just simply head to Laguna

1974 was the year this came out. Too Much Lovemaking, or A Case of Too Much Lovemaking, by Gloria Scott. She is 80 years old now, is Gloria Scott. 80. May she have many more trips around the sun. Be cool if you can go around the sun with tunes like this sounding very jazzy.

0: Bird Sally, Never Gonna Let You Go, which was a new entry at 24. Catch up with the latest. Gary Spence here with the chart show from 8 p.m. tonight. Pete Smedley here at 10. And before any of that gets on the way, after me at 6 o'clock, it's going to be Sean Lewis with plenty of his soulful biscuits. Yeah.
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Sharon Redd, Beat the Street. Still can't believe we lost her in, what was it, early 90s. She's only, what, 46? And if I remember rightly, it was something like pneumonia or something like that. Tragic, tragic. Beat the Street. Oh, beat it. This is Solar. Louis Martin on a Monday, getting into drive time now at 4 minutes to 5. If you are driving, do not drive in flip-flops. It's not allowed, believe it or not. Some do, I know. Amazing. Very dangerous. Don't do it. Might be drive time, but amazing how quiet the roads are, even in the morning or drive time in the afternoon. It's the kids, isn't it? They're not at school. They're not racing about. Well, the parents aren't, anyway. They'll all be back, though, in September. Oh, yeah.

0: suddenly got all the clubby and disco, haven't we? What's going on here? Bizarre Incorporated with Angie Brown. Martin Gray on his Reworks album. You'll find this version. And before that, it was Sharon Red. Yeah. Disco clubby. That's about as disco and as clubby as I'll get. But we want you on board a solar radio boat. How about this one?
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Why Are You So Reckless? Tanya Nolan. Good afternoon, this is Louis Martin. I'm in for Tosca, who should have been here today with his monthly show. But I don't know where he is. He'll probably pop up on social media somewhere with a picture, I don't know, the other side of the world. Maybe from Sydney Opera House or somewhere like that. Or maybe somewhere even more exotic. Talking of exotics, here's a big tune from '66.

0: In for Lorraine Ellison back in 66, Stay With Me Baby. And loads of other artists did that song as well, loads of them. I remember Walker Brothers did it, didn't they? Janis Joplin did it as well, Steve Marriott, even David Essex and Natalie Cole. Big, big song.
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for my love. I said a lot of people are working from home. So too is Johnny Boy. Johnny Boy working from home in the Garden of England. He says, surprise, nice surprise. What, me or you? Anyway, he says, rescheduled my last call to listen in from the garden with Janice. You're not on the plonk already, are you? Are you allowed to do it when you're working? Oh, you can do what you want when you work from home, can't you? Thank you for joining us. Wherever you're listening to us from, in the car, at work, at home, at play, the other side of the world, maybe. You're listening to Solar, and this is Kevin East.

Yeah, tune, it's Kevin East. This is called Cold Hearts. And this is Solar Radio. It's your classic and 21st century soul station, the DAB. We're on in London, Norwich, Brighton. If you ain't got DAB, then quite simple, online, solarradio.com. I was flipping through some tunes the other day, thinking about what we're going to play on Monday. And you know when you do a double take, you think, hang on, what was that? I haven't heard this for years. It's a memory jerker for you.

0: happiness.
1: This was written by Frederick Knight's wife, Pogi. Been lonely for so long. And got a 23 in the UK singles chart, 1972. Steve Webb, thank you for your email. He says, good to hear Beat the Street. Reminds me of hitting the Embassy Club in London back in the early 80s. Classic times. Classic tunes, yeah. The Embassy Club, a lot of the West End clubs. I didn't work that much in the West End clubs, although we did frequent them, especially if it was a case of going into the West End and looking for a late night drinking club, like Gulliver's. I can't remember the road it was on. Go down past Down Park Lane, right hand side of the Hilton. That's half a street, isn't it? And I think it's either the first or the second on the right, down there somewhere anyway. Very good. Open till all hours. And loads of tourists as well. Yeah, you could always get a late night drink there. Thank you for your email, Steve. Happy Mondays, and thank you for listening to Solar.

Touch of the Master's Hand, Roland Gresham. Lizzie in Bromley, thank you, Lizzie. Gulliver's was in Down Street. It connects sort of half a street to Piccadilly. Yeah, just down there. On the left was Gulliver's. And a DJ friend of ours called Graham Cantor, known as Fat Man Cantor, he said, guys, just come along anytime you like. Squeeze on the door, don't bother queuing up, just come straight in. And the problem is, there was always a queue outside, and Gulliver's was one of these West End clubs where a lot of the record companies used to take their artists if they were touring for a late night drink. So you used to get a bit of, well, quite a lot of paparazzi. And anybody that didn't queue up and go straight in, the paparazzi would fire their cameras at you, whoever you were. And then they find out, or try and find out later on who it was. Go in there, people saying, who's that? Who's that? No idea. I feel like saying, it's all right, I'm nobody. Fun times, fun times. Catch up with the weather just after some Jennifer Hudson on Solar.

0: Spotlight. And when we're talking about clubbing it in the West End of London, that was in the days when you could park and you could drive around about 30 miles an hour. Not like now. I mean, Park Lane, four lanes, for goodness sake, 20 miles an hour. You're having a giraffe, aren't you? Come on. What's that all about? It's nuts. Anyway, we can't change it. Well, you can, but you know where. In the north today, it's a little bit overcast, so you might get some rain this evening. In the Midlands, some cloud. It's still a warm day. It's muggy, isn't it? In the south, some bright spells, and it's still warmish. Going down to 15 in Glasgow overnight, down to 19 Manchester, Brighton down to 16 overnight, and London, it's going to be 19 degrees the low.
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Dawn Rivera, his version of This Is What You Are. And he's going to be with us at the White Hart in Hackleton, Northamptonshire. We're back there for another afternoon of fun and music in the garden. Bank Holiday Sunday from 4 p.m. Be there with Martin Collins, Rob James and Steve King as well. White Hart, Hackleton, Northamptonshire. Bank Holiday Sunday in the garden. Oh yeah, it's always a good one. Well, it's always fun watching the A-level students getting their exam results on the TV, isn't it? Because they get that envelope and they're not too sure if they've passed. And you get yelps and screams. And some of them, they don't actually show too many of the ones that didn't get a result. We didn't, I can't remember what we did at school. I think it was O-levels or something. I'm not too sure because I know one thing for sure. I left school with no qualifications whatsoever. I don't mind admitting it, but I had a job, and it was in those days when you could leave. You didn't have to stay till the fifth year, or whatever year they call the fifth year now anyway. So, yeah, you know, but actually, I tell a lie, I did get a qualification. I did pass my swimming B certificate, yeah. I think that's the one where you jump in, you get a brick from the bottom and bring it up and tie some jammies around, use them as a float, tie a knot in the legs and all that kind of stuff, yeah. Oh, and I did pass the bicycle sheds as well on the way out, so there's a few passes for me, eh?

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October London on Solar. What a tune. Carl Woodthorpe, how you doing, Carl? Thank you for your nice words. Katrina Stewart, thank you for tuning in, enjoying the music. And Bob Saunders sent us in a picture of a place I used to work at many, many years ago. Looking good. Was that you flying up there, by the way? I'm getting dizzy watching it. I'm getting dizzy, so high up. Anyway, thank you for that. Yeah, brought back some memories. On a Monday, 5:45 on

Bougie Bougie. 1980 for Gladys Knight. Axel in France would probably know Bougie Bougie means kind of, what, fancy, ostentatious, that kind of thing. High class, maybe, yeah, that kind of thing. Yeah. And Peter Hassett, thank you for your email. He keeps sending me jokes. I do read them, Peter. They keep me well amused. This is, he says, one of his favourite jokes, courtesy of Ronnie Corbett from years ago. I would retell it if I had a Ronnie Corbett chair, you know, one of those massive chairs. It wasn't because he was small. I mean, where did they find that great big chair? Really good, really iconic, though, isn't it? Two Ronnies. Wow, what a show that was. When TV shows were good.

0: Big tune, this big tune. 8 years old this is now. Josh Hoyer and Soul Colossal. Better Days on Solar. So it's going to be Sean Lewis with his Soulful Biscuits at 6, coming up in about 8 minutes from now. And then Gary Spencer, 8, with the Chart Show. And Peter Smedley is here tonight from 10 p.m. Good stuff still to come.
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the Diplomats of Soul, I Love You. Gilly Cannon, how you doing, Gilly? Reckons I'm spoiling her now with Jennifer Hudson. She's dancing. You're dancing with the mop or the broom handle. If you are, be careful. Can have an accident, you know. Glad you enjoy it anyway. We're back at the Tranquil Turtle in September. Yeah, Sunday, 6th of September. Our guests are going to be Tony Fernandez and Simon Petz joining the crew, the team, Martin and John and myself. Back for another top afternoon of music, drinking, smiley faces, and hopefully still nice weather on the terrace outside. Sunday, 6th of September, with the crew at the Tranquil Turtle, tickets at skiddle.com, but they will go quick. It's 4 minutes to six. I've got to go, got to shoot. Sean Lewis on the way next. Enjoy the rest of your Monday. I'm back with the soul selection on Sunday. If you've never tried it, do try it. We don't bite, honestly. We'll try and play some good tunes as well. Leaving you with this good tune from Flowers for Real. Louis Martin bidding you well. And Sean Lewis, stand by for him. He is next.

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1972. Before that, Charles Jackson from the album Gonna Get Your Love, I'm Through With You from 1979. And opening up, Sylvia Striplin, Give Me Your Love, the LP, You Can't Turn Me Away, the track we picked to get things underway for your Monday at Solar. Soulful Biscuits on air till 8. As always, lovely to have you along.

fabulously produced album from Rudy Love and the Love Family. This song is for you, the album from 78 on CBS. Take nothing for granted. You're listening to Soulful Biscuits. Just tuned in. 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

Sublime indeed. Jackie Ross from 1980. A new beginning for Jackie Ross, the LP. Only Time Has Changed. 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

love it nonetheless on Bula Bula from 1970, The Natural Four, hanging on to Alive, The Festivals. You've got The Makings of a Lover from 1967 and Richmond Extension on Polydor, Let's Get Into Something from 1975. You're listening to Soulful Biscuits. Golly, gorgeous, gorgeous music. Well loved and seldom heard indeed. Hope you're enjoying the music. Thank you for being there.

just tuning in, welcome to you wherever you are around the globe. By the way, you could even be on your commute home, in which case, thanks for choosing us to listen to as you travel. And if you're just settling down after your Monday, this is the place to be. Gorgeous soul till 8.

for the Independents, the first time we met right here on Solar. Well, that would have been about 2014. It's been a labor of love spending this time with you on Solar.

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I love the lyrics on that particular track. Bobby Taylor, Don't Be Afraid. Soulful Biscuits on Solo.

Girl, you just mean so much to me. You see, I thank the Lord above for sending me your sweet love. And I know that I'm a lucky fella, and I can understand it, and I appreciate it.

June of 25 on Soul For Real. Terry Callier, Baby Take Your Time. Gentle Persuasion from their self-titled album from 1978. I Don't Believe in Magic. The wonderful Tony Owens on Solon, 1968. I Need Your Loving. Major Harris, My Way, the LP from 75. Loving You is Mellow. And Natural Essence from 1974, flip side to Out of the

Darkness. It's You I Need. 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Sometimes we enjoy those extended

Van Jones on Solar from his 1981 album title track, Time Has Made Me New, and The Minutes from 72 as well, still a part of me from, as I said, 1972.

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Indeed. 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Yep.

0: Inferno Blues Machine. It's the feeling I got. Kind of realizing that we are squarely in that 70s kind of vibe tonight. And I hope you're enjoying it. I thoroughly am. And thank you so much for listening.
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I still think it's got a couple hundred plays left in it, don't you? Bill Murphy, plus one. Flip side to Happy Days Are A Coming. Ain't No Big Thing, the classic from 1969 on Martin Music. Yes, I apologize. That's quite an excessive amount of snap, crackle, and pop, but you know, we actually play the vinyl here.

lifted off the album Wayne Henderson and Troy Ayres. 1978 for real. Fabulous cover of the Flowers for real. Phil Flowers, Richard Flowers, you know the one. Just amazing. You're listening to Soulful Biscuits. Gary Spence around the corner from the top of the hour. And Peter Smedley going to be with you from 10 p.m. tonight. Getting us closer to those two fabulous shows.

lifted off the Rising album. Smoke from 76. Have I Really Loved You? Soulful Biscuits fast coming to a close on this Monday. It has gone so quickly, and I surprised myself. We enjoyed so many of the tracks totally randomly tonight, right out of the 70s. What a fresh, lovely change. Definitely dug a little deep too. Hope you enjoyed it. Couple more to go.

your soul, as always, Mondays right here at Sola. Thank you so much for tuning in and enjoying the music with me and allowing me to bring you some of my favorite tunes every single week. So appreciate you. Thank you, thank you. Watch out for Gary and Peter coming up here at Sola. And look out for the upload on Mixcloud. I think we have that sorted now. Have a safe week. Thank you for listening. Bye-bye.

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dinner. I'm so hungry. Paul and Alison, they got a pizza tonight. They made me even worse, didn't it? Homemade. Showing off homemade pizza. Who does the homemade pizza? We like buy it from the shops, don't we, Paul? I need to come around your house and have a homemade pizza. It's the happiest DJ on the radio. It's me. I'm here. And it's a Monday evening. Thank you to Sean and his Soulful Biscuits. Another excellent show. Don't forget, if you'd like to join us tonight on the social media, please get in touch, because the superstar DJ, Lord Spence, is here until 10 o'clock. Yes. Are you excited? Me too. I'm so excited. That was MFSB. Summertime, and I'm feeling mellow. Well, I'm feeling hungry. Please, where's my chef, Paul? Can he pop round a bit of pizza? Four Tops and Baby, I Need Your Loving, kicking us off. Viola Wills, 1985. And Dare to Dream, the new single from Georgie B and the Groove Association, the extended version of A Real Man. And guess what? He's talking about Gary Spence. You listen to the words. Gary Spence is in there somewhere. You think I'm joking? Hi to Jilly. Hi, Jilly. Send lots of love. Thank you. She always sends me some nice encouraging love.

0: He definitely rocked the Sussex weekend, didn't he, girls and boys? Georgie B. Love it when he goes back to the Second Image days as well. And they still stand the test of time, them records, don't they? Love it. That's his new single, A Real Man, yeah, dedicated to Gary Spence. I think my name was mentioned in there somewhere.
1: You, yeah,
0: I think it was. Love listening to Louis Martin this afternoon. What a great show he did for 3 hours. Thank you, Louis.

Now where? For the Rainbow. Gary Spence on this Monday night. Good to have your company. Do you know I'm here Thursday as well? Yeah, I know. I had to Dr. Sarvis made me spotted dick. Yes. Custard with ice cream on the side. I do like a bit on the side, you know that. With a large apple juice. Thank you. Birthday. It's his birthday tomorrow. Do you know that? Yeah. Trying to work out how old he is. I think he's about... I'm not going to guess his age. I'm not going to guess his age, but we're singing happy birthday before we go, shall we? And hope he gets lots of messages on his show tomorrow. New album. New album. We're loving from the Womack Sisters. Yeah.

Very short but lovely. We played a couple of tracks Thursday from YCB. It's another new one from the forthcoming album, Be Human.

0: And good evening to the very young, good looking. I'm so jealous of his, you know, he's such a good looking man, isn't he? Linda, you are so lucky to have him. Now, don't forget, this bank holiday Sunday, the 30th of August, Gary Spence will be at the Railway Pub in Battle, East Sussex. From 1 p.m. until very late, until everybody falls over. We've got an ad running real soon. Hope to see you there. I've got some big, big tunes to play. That's rather nice, isn't it? YCB, looking forward to the full album. We've had three exclusive tracks to play. And it's time for a big, big break. Yes, no, little break. And don't forget, we've got the big, big Sweet Rhythms chart coming up tonight. Oh, it's excitement all the way, isn't it, tonight?
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brand new record of the week this week. Pressure Point, it's an old song, but this is redone by Boogie Back. Mellow Moods. Our brand new record of the week this week. By the way, how are you doing? Did you have a nice weekend?

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I think it works. Mellow Moods Boogie Back Remix, Pressure Point for 2026. Hi to, yes, Lee Beresford. Hope you're good. Had a nice relaxing weekend. I did. On the train home after another 12-hour shift in West London. Wow. Album of the week this week, Sean Rivera. Couple of tracks coming up back to back.

Sean Riviera, self-titled album. Keep on, say ain't so. Hi to Tracy, my Bexhill friend, yeah. I've got friends all over the country. Scotland, Wales, yeah. Just most of them don't talk to me, but I had to sue this afternoon or this evening. Jilly's there. We've mentioned Jilly, haven't we? And Axel LR as well. Thank you for being there. And who else? Oh, we've got Kelly as well. Hiya, Kelly. Nice to have you logged into the big superstar. Yeah, big superstar DJ. He'll be here soon. Will be. I'm just sitting in for him, yeah. Hi to Michael. Roberto Forzoni is in the house with his deck of cards. He is, yeah. Don't ever get your wallet out when is it in the vicinity of where your wallet. Hi to Jenny Huggins tonight. Sue Wall's in the house. Wayne Cherry, how are you, Wayne? Hi to Simon tonight as well. How are you, Simon? Ray Caviano's in the house.

Hi to Steve Illingsworth as well tonight. How are you, Steve? How are you doing? Lance Patterson's in the house as well. That's very important, isn't it? Lance is in the house. Let's go way back to when I first met Down to Earth. And I heard this single on his phone. And I said it's going to be massive, and it was. Many years later. Back to 1996. And Lawrence and Steve, I know it, they're locked in the studio. Some more new music on its way. Don't forget, we've got the big, big chart tonight, 9 and 10. Who's going to be number one?

fucking shivers up your spine, that one, doesn't it? Jennifer Holliday with the help of Paul Simpson. It's never been released before, that album. And it's on Bandcamp. And it won't be there for long if you want to grab a copy. And I'm telling you, what a different version to the original version. Absolutely fantastic. Wow. A little gem taking us up to the chart tonight, yeah?

0: how'd you get so mad? I know what you're thinking. Has Gary Spence ever interviewed Jeffrey Osborne? Yes, I have. Yes. A few years ago now. That's up on Mixcloud if you want to have a listen back. And don't forget, this bank holiday Sunday, I'll be spinning some tunes, 30th of August, at the Railway Pub, Battle, East Sussex. It starts at 1. It's funny, they've asked me to play from 11 o'clock. There's no one there, see. I know what they're up to. No. Hope to see you there. It's free entry as well. Trains from London as well. To Battle, and it's just about a minute walk, I think, from the Battle station. Looking forward to that. Looking forward. Always get excited when I've got my big box of tunes. Yeah, it doesn't take much for me to get excited. We're going to take a break, and we're going to come back with the brand new Solar Sweet Rhythms chart. Are you going to stay there? You're not going to sleep? Not yet.
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0: with my man, Gary Spence. Oh, I nearly got it right then, didn't I? See the chart on Spotify, on our website, updated tonight. New entry at 13. This is a tune, the Chestnut Brothers, and Come to Me.

picture on our Facebook page sometime tonight. As I said, Spotify, and don't forget Mr. Monson skimming through the top 20 on his mid morning show, yes, around about 11:45. If he's late, will you let me know, yeah? The Chestnut Brothers, Come to Me. That's a new entry at 30. 29, new entry, Jupiter Gallery. Love this one. It's called Forever Love. Well, we've got lots of love on the show, haven't we, really? Don't forget, if you'd like to email me tonight, GarySpence@solarradio.com. Let me know what you're up to. Are you sucking a nice lolly?

0: can see the Chart and Echoes magazine as well, and you can listen back. We're amazing, aren't we, really? Amazing. Jupiter Gallery, Forever Love, new entry at 29. Kevin East, Cohart, dropping this week, 16 to 28. And our good friend Dave Maskell featuring Harry Cambridge. Mr. Luther Vandross, if you've seen his shows, absolutely excellent. Their latest EP, Summer of Love, and a track from that EP coming next.
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Mascu, Harry Cambridge, great combination there. EP, Summer of Love. We'll be together, Georgie B on the remix. And we played the track earlier, and it's a new entry at number 26, Jennifer Holliday featuring Paul Simpson, the album which is unreleased until now. And here's another great track from it. It's called Baby Tonight.

Yeah, my guest last Monday, Paul Simpson. What a great guy to have on the show. Wow. And on Thursday's show, we spoke to his partner in crime, didn't we? Both interviews are up on Mixclouds. Jennifer Holliday featuring Paul Simpson. The album is unreleased until now. Available on Bandcamp, I think, at the moment, just for a while. It won't be there forever. 19 last week, 25 this week, Vince Broomfield, Baby, Baby, Baby, Baby. There's too many babies there. 23, dropping 1 to 24, Norma Jean Wright and Ode to Disco. And a song that I've been playing the last couple of weeks, Honor Ray. She actually accompanied me to the Dexter Wansel gig. Yes, and we was three rows from the front and I held her hand. Yes, I'm not saying any more. But this is our new single, We're Still Making Love. I love the bit at the end as well. Have a listen to the bit at the end of the song.

wait for the in bit, wait for the in bit. I like that. I like that. On Array there, the new single, new at 23, We're Still Making Love. What a tune that is. And album of the week this week, Sean Rivera, self-titled album, 27, new entry last week. And he's just sent a picture in his garden having a drink. It's probably dark by now, but here's a track from the album, number 22 in the chart tonight. This is called Favourite Lips.

going to check him out soon. 27 last week, no entry, up to 22. Gwen Dickey, the single Water, is dropping this week from 9 to 21. Shayla Prosper has had a great run in the chart, 2 weeks at number one, 13 last week, 20 this week. And would you like to know who is at number 19? I would too. Of course I know, I've got the paperwork here. Reggie Myricks. You thought I was panicking then, didn't you? No, no. Top pro DJs never panic. We just cry.

Track of the week last week, Reggie Marix featuring Taiwan, Eyes Fell on You. Actually, it's called Take Me Where You, With You, rather. I don't know what that says on my piece of paper. Barry H. Haynes and Donna O'Dane, Make a Wish, dropping four places to 18. And new at 17, Felice Tillman and a track called Neva, which is rather tasty. Have a listen.

0: Jay says his apologies is so late tonight. Yeah, he's been food shopping and left his mobile charging, thinking that Gary Spence would ring him. He's very excited to find out what's at number one. Oh, I can't tell you, Jay. Sorry, can't tell you. Jay in a warm and cloudy East Sussex. Felice Tillman and Neva. That's a new entry at number 17 tonight. Rather tasty. That's going to do very well. And it's time for a break. And we're going to come back with number 24 in the chart last week. Number 16 tonight. Any ideas? I know, because I've got the chart in front of me. See if you can guess.
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0: Foster Garou featuring Songbird Sally. You was right, never gonna let you go.

It's the big chart tonight. Are we waving? Frosty Rogue featuring Songbird, Sally. Nice tune. Never Gonna Let You. 24 last week, 16 this week. Miles Sanko dropping 3 places to 15. We get in the zone. Looking forward to the new album. And this is the highest new entry in the chart tonight. Layla Hathaway featuring Ivy and the new single 27th Street, which is rather, we played this on Thursday, rather tasty.

0: these country folk figured out how to make a way. Our people made something out of nothing. There's always been magic in our DNA. From our art, our poetry, to the music we would play, the whole world watches. Our black renaissance was put on full display. We were raised right, traditions were passed down. We welcomed new life. We had our own doctors and banks. We had our fair share of unfair fights. We weren't all rich, but this felt like a small piece of heaven. We spread love from the lake to stage, from 31st to 47th.
1: Tune. Jay loves it, me too. Leda Hathaway featuring Ivy, the single 47th Streets. New at 14, Nate James, 2 weeks at number one, five last week, 13 this week. Tanya Noland, Impossible Reckless. A couple of singles there, dropping from 10 to 12. Creative False. She also dropping from number 8 to number 11. And from 28 to 10, Days and Feel Good. You feel good when you listen to this show.

0: 28 last week, up to number 10. And don't forget, Dr. Soul's here on his birthday. Yes, he's working on his birthday. He's here at 6 o'clock Tuesday mornings and Wednesday mornings. So we're going to shower him with loads of messages and singing happy birthday. And I can tell you now, I found out he's 47 actually. He's a little bit older than me. He'll be 47 tomorrow. And for number 18 last week, up to number 9, very short, but from the latest album. It's been out before, but it's come out on vinyl now, so it's getting a re-listen by people, and so buy the vinyl. This is called Your Girl.
1: Biggie.
0: 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Your girl,
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0: 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And don't forget, coming up at 10 o'clock tonight is the man that's here every Tuesday, Monday, or no, it's Monday, isn't it? That's right. Peter Smedley.
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0: Ooh. New entry last week at 15, up to number 8. Paul Simpson presents Leon Neal. When somebody loves you, you go all tingly, don't you?
2: Yeah.

0: somebody loves you.
1: Paul Simpson presents Leon Neal. We spoke to Leon Neal on Thursday's show, When Somebody Loves You. Stuck at seven this week, Lee John, Byron Stingley, Proud and Bold, Boogie Back on the Mix, Sunburst Band, Reach for My Love. Stuck at six this week, Vivian McCone, and Love Has to Be Easy, the extended mix for last week, dropping to number five. And Heidi Tan goes from 11 to 4.
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Hardy Tan featuring Tony Exum and Coffee on My Sleeve. 11 last week, up to number 4. Womack Sisters, just a couple of singles. I think the album's going to be in the chart next week. Dropping one place to number 3. And the lady we thought would be number 1 this week, but she's still pushing to get to the top. Melba Moore. Up one place to number 2 this week. And a beautiful song, Love Wins Every Time.

For me to close the box, I'll be back Thursday with Afternoon Delight, 3 till 6. Hope you can join me then. Have some more fun on Thursday. Melbourne Moore, Love Wins Every Time, up to number 2 this week from 3. Peter Smedley is next, and you've guessed it. 2 weeks at number 1 for Down to the Bone, Feel So Good, the Oompa Loompa remix. Hugs, kisses and lots of love. Night-night.

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welcome aboard. It's Monday evening and it is the Soul Vibration Show right here, Solar Radio, your classic and 21st century soul station. How you doing? And we've all been celebrating, of course, with that win over Norway, and working towards Wednesday evening in anticipation. Can we do it? Of course we can. We will get to the finals. England, come on. Right beneath me, All Because of You. That's the 45 Trio, their rendition and on take of the Leroy Hudson's classic, now available to buy on plastic. Before that, we had a wonderful man, soul and R&B vocalist, Phil Perry, who's had an extensive discography spanning several decades, beginning with his early work with the Monclairs. He went on to record numerous acclaimed solo albums and collaborate extensively as a premier session singer. Phil Perry from his A Mighty Love album of 2007, and The World Is a Ghetto. And thanks to Gary Spence and to Sean Lewis before me. Great, great shows. So they'll be back again next week. Played it a couple of weeks ago. Got to do it again. Do love some Hammond organ, don't you? Let's go.

taken from a brand new album. It is called My Jazz Identity. Paola Palmieri, Italian jazz vocalist, composer and arranger. And her album features original compositions and jazz reinterpretations. And there we have her version of Tana Maria's Yatrata. I remember seeing Tana Maria and Art Blakey at the Bracknell Jazz Festival in the late 80s. God, I can't believe how long ago that was. Where did that time fly by? I do not know, but great memories. And that is a very nice version from Paola Palmieri. She's also notably one of the few vocalists to win an American Pathway to Jazz Award. And before that, we had something brand new, the Mose Dillon Blues Step, and it's a Rejoice in Righteousness, using that Hammond organ, originally invented by Lawrence Hammond in 1934. It's actually an electromechanical keyboard instrument, originally designed as a cheaper, more compact or alternative to pipe organs. It generates sound through spinning metal discs called tone wheels and using slided drawbars to mix overtones, giving players immense control over the instrument's unique tone. And boy, does that sound really good, doesn't it, if you like your Hammond organ. Let's go back to 2019 and this cover of a well-known tune, Eukokos and Jacob. Keep Rising All Night Long, Sunday Service Mix.

All the way from South Africa, that is Mac Mathanja from a 1976. He's a musician and he was an actor as well, I believe. And that is called Give Us More Love. That was so good, I had to play the 12-minute version. And why not? Great music from all around the world. Brings people together with no boundaries. It is Solar Radio. It is Soul Vibration. Now, talking of great music, we have one right beneath me, Bobby Humphrey.

0: That has just been reissued on Back Atcha Records. That is Boogsy and his version of Can't You See Me from 1979. In the middle, we had a band called Life USA, Foxytrot, Cheap as Chips, but what a great record on a 45. And then we kicked it all off with the wonderful, the flutist, Bobby Humphrey, and If You Let Me, from her album, Freestyle.
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Acacia Grace and Desmond Parson. Take from the new album Moonchild and her on take of Georgie Porgy. I rather like that. Hope you did too. Let's go back on this one.

The year was 1979. The album was nice and soulful. Caroline Crawford, she cut three albums. She was American soul and disco singer and was signed by Motown in 1963. When she was only 13 years old, she sang backup vocals for many of the early Motown artists, recording her first solo venture in 1964. And she left Motown in 65 and would go on to work with Hamilton Bohannon, becoming his lead singer.

0: That is brand new. 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
2: Solar.

Hailing from Manchester, they are the Children of Zeus. Soul Food from Connie Conn and Tyler Daly. And what a track that is. That is called Weed and Rum. And the record before that was taken from their 2017 album, The Story So Far and No Sunshine Tomorrow. My favourite track off that album. And when they first entered our atmosphere, our world, our music world, boy, did they take off. And they're still rocking the world right now. That is the Children of Zeus, a great duo out of Manchester, the UK. And staying with the UK music, this is a band called Sunstone and Count on Me.

That is brand new from Sophia Galate and Dende. Really nice for me until that guitar solo pops right up. You either like it or you don't, but nice record. She's out of Los Angeles and moved to Chicago. Her voice complements the sound of the instruments. What a great singer she is. I've been following her for a little while. If you haven't checked her out, go over to Bandcamp and look her up. Sophia Galate, a really nice singer. It was called Just For A Moment. It's that time. We're heading into the Reggae Vault. Three in a row. Hope you enjoy this week's

0: right beneath me, cover of Detroit Spinners, I'll Be Around. That Stevie Face, otherwise known as Anwar Owen Hanchard, out of Jamaica. Right in the middle was a Jamaican vocal group formed in late 1960s by Slim Smith with Roy Shirley and Franklin White. They are known as The Uniques. Got that real harmony sound in there and gave us some nice rock steady as well as some sweet soulful reggae. That was called Give Me a Love. And then we kicked it all off with Colton and the Shoes, sometimes credited as Colton and His Shoes. The group is led by Colton Manning, and the lineup was originally completed by his younger brothers Donald and Linford, both members of the Abyssinians. Manning originally named the group Colton and His Shades, but a printer's mistake on their debut release led to the Shoes name sticking. Although their debut release made little impact, they moved on to work with Clement Cox and Dodd at Studio One, where they enjoyed a massive rocksteady hit with Love Me Forever, which is what I just played. That's our three reggae records back to back. Hope you enjoyed that for this week. We'll be doing it again, as always, next week.
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2: Solar.

two unreleased tracks that are on the forthcoming Highlight album, Open Your Mind. And that one is Dionne Warwick and Someone Else Gets the Price, an Ashford and Simpson produced track. Before that was Aretha Franklin, again unreleased material, The Boy from Bombay, co-produced with Quincy Jones, and that is forthcoming on Open Your Mind, 10 track album that will be due out very soon on Highlight Records. Look out for that. Just a quick date for your diary. This Sunday the 19th of July, I'll be guesting at Alice Park in Bristol with my good friend Martin Kimball, playing you some sweet tunes from 12 till 4, vinyl only. So if you're around in Bristol in Alice Park, come along and say hello.

Ain't Nothing Like the Love, Philip Belew. What a great track that is. The Supremes before that, Mary Sherry and Suzette, and Come Into My Life for the first time on a 45, courtesy of Dynamite Cuts. It's all soulful right to the end of the show, where we hand over the baton to Kid Bachelor right at 12 o'clock on this Monday evening.

That's actually just seen a reissue courtesy of Back At Your Records on Town Sound. That's Freeway, Morris Moore. Before that, we had Aslan and You Say You Love Me. That's just been reissued and just sold out, I think, within 5 hours, if not less. A rarity out of California that's been reissued. And before that, Have I Got the Right? Chuck Cockerham. And what a tune that is. Right, going to leave you with Mose Davis, and I will catch you again next week. Enjoy the weather. Come on, England, you've got this.

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So welcome one and all, it's the mixtape. My name's Kid Bachelor for you. We have been celebrating Jamaican independence since the 6th of August. It all culminates with La Carnival on Bank Holiday August weekend. And La Carnival by Eddie Harris, we've been playing that for some time now.

and I manage him, is Skid Bachelor's in the hot seat for ya. And that is Matt Bianco. Half a Minute, 1984, which was released on their debut studio album, Whose Side Are You On, which was also a massive hit in the UK. This one reached number 24 in the UK charts. Still sounds good to me. On Solio, classic and 21st century soul station.

Down to B Baker, Chocolate Co. and Snowblower on Solar, not likely, after the extreme weather and soaring temperatures we've been having over the last few weeks. It's gonna get cooler. Hope you've managed to stay cool in this tinderbox. 5 heat waves across the UK this summer, and the impact that's having on horticulture is profound. The value of food brought into sharp relief. It'll take big thinking to build resilience, short-term order for long-term gain. Be prepared.

What could be more appropriate? Central Line, walking in the sunshine. Do you know what I'm wondering? Could Britain be the next hot ticket destination for sunseekers looking for sunnier climes? Ooh, what a thing, huh? Now then.